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16: In this update, National promises to extend paid parental leave to 30 weeks by 2029 if re-elected, with further increases possible if finances allow. It would begin by increasing leave to 27 weeks in next year's budget. Parents would also have more flexibility to share or take leave at the same time. Deputy Leader Nicola Willis says the party wants to expand the scheme over time.
17: Our commitment is to reach 30 weeks within our next term of government and then to set out plans to extend to 40 weeks over future terms of government. There's obviously a few elections between now and then.
16: The Green Party wants a one-year halt on new AI data centres while rules are developed to regulate the industry. Co-leader Chloe Swarbrick says the pause would give communities a chance to have their say and ensure large developments don't put pressure on electricity supplies, water resources and the environment. That's news.
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16: In this update, the New Zealand Mixed 100 Metre Freestyle Relay team has finished an agonising fourth in the swimming pool at the Commonwealth Games. The quartet set a new national record, but lead swimmer Carter Swift told Sky Sport the standard was incredibly high.
19: It was a very tough field. Everyone brought their best game tonight, and that's just how the cookie crumbled. But I'm proud of these guys. We put it together, and fourth in the Commonwealth isn't too bad, you know?
16: Today's two bronze in the pool were won by Erica Fairweather and Hazel Ourhand. On the bowls carpet, New Zealand men's singles rep Shannon McElroy has beaten Frederick Tafatu from Niue in a tiebreak after they each won a set. And Kiwi NASCAR driver Shane Van Gisbergen will start on the 13th row at tomorrow's Brickyard 400 in Indianapolis, having qualified 25th. That's sport. I'm Sandy Hodge.
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It's a feel-good Sunday afternoon here on Coast. You know, Grant Kadiyama, g'day. Thank you so much for dropping in. I hope you're having a wonderful weekend. Got some In Ya For You shortly, Backstreet Boys as well. And oh, right now, some Australian crawl. This is Downhearted.

Yeah, we did. This is Coast with your feel-good 80s, and I'm Grant Kitayama. There seems to be a trend in most relationships. One person knows their finances inside out, while the other is kept in the dark. Sounds like me and my first marriage, yeah. So who's in the know in your relationship? Tony, Jason, Sam would love to know. Tomorrow morning at 7:10 with your feel-good breakfast.

0: It's so good. This is Coached with your Feel Good 80s. And I'm Grant Kitayama. Today is Sunday, 26th of July, 2026. It is World Day for Grandparents. Yeah, if your grandparents are still with us, make sure you give them a little love today, eh? At least give them a call. That'll be lovely. And it is All or Nothing Day today as well. A day to dive into your goals and dreams and be willing to take some risks. You break through those barriers and ignore the fears that hold you back. Today's the day. All right. Grace and Hugh, still to come before one, and Elton's up on his feet. Up next.
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15: In this update, National says if re-elected, it'll gradually extend paid parental leave as it gets the books in balance. The party aims to increase the entitlement to 30 weeks by 2029,

0: with a longer-term goal of reaching 40 weeks. Parents would also have more flexibility to share their leave or take it at the same time. Deputy Leader Nicola Willis says further extensions would depend on debt levels. The Green Party wants a one-year halt on new AI data centres while rules are developed to regulate the industry. Joey Dwyer reports.
1: Co-leader Chloe Swarbrick says the pause would give communities a chance to have their say and ensure large developments don't put pressure on electricity supplies, water resources and the environment. The party says one consented Southland AI data centre is expected to use about 6% of the country's total electricity supply.
0: Swarbrick says the pause will allow time to put stronger safeguards in place and figure out the right way to do it. That's news.
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0: In sport, Tottenham defender Andy Robertson's given his take on the New Zealand to Scotland football pipeline ahead of this afternoon's pre-season friendly against Auckland FC at Eden Park. Two All Whites have signed to play in Scotland this season, including ex-Auckland attacker Jesse Randall. Scottish captain Robertson says World Cup star Elijah Just's season in Scotland has likely helped other Kiwi players. The Warriors women are hitting roadblocks with getting wing Lavinia Tauhalaliko on the field across the Tasman. Visa issues are keeping the Tongan international from playing in Australia. She's serving a two-match ban for violating the NRLW code of conduct in an off-field incident over summer, so wouldn't have been able to play against the Eels in Sydney this afternoon anyway. British boxer Anthony Joshua has survived two first-round knockdowns to knock out Christian Pringer in round two of their heavyweight bout in Saudi Arabia. That's sport. I'm Sandy Hodge.
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Yeah, it's a feel-good Sunday afternoon here on Coast. Grant Kitayama here, feeling good, loving the weekend. Yeah, stay with me. We've got some Bee Gees for you shortly. Laura Branigan as well. And right now, Edie Brickell and a takedown of those who overshare the spiritual beliefs. That's what I am.

With your Feel Good 80s, this is Coast. Yeah, I'm Grant Kitayama, g'day. Hey, Southern Cross Travel Insurance is sponsor of the New Zealand Herald Travel Reader's Choice Awards, and they want to know what you think of everything travel. From your favourite city to your favourite hotels and everything in between, head to the NZ Herald website and cast your vote now. Right, Pink in a moment. Ooh, right now, Lionel Richie.

0: Yeah, true that. This is Coast with your Feel Good 80s, and I'm Grant Kitayama. The H5N1 bird flu virus has reached New Zealand. You know that, of course, but only two cases so far. Yeah, still just those two cases. Officials still want us to report any sick or dead birds that we might see, though. So remember, don't touch them. Just record the location. Don't let your pets get to them because that'll make them sick, possibly. And if possible, take photos or video and report the birds to MPI's Exotic Pest and Disease Hotline. That's 0800 80 99 66. Well, that's 0800 80 99 66. All right, Foreigner is still to come before two, and Bill and Jen's biggest collaboration is up next.
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0: It is almost two here on Coast. Yeah, I'm Grant Kitiara on this Feel Good Sunday afternoon. 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And this one, Toni Street gives you her top tips for confident communication. 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All right, next hour, The Proclaimers, Mariah Carey, Smokey Robinson, and Fleetwood Mac plays The Obsessed Lover right after two.
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12: In this update, the ACT Party wants a 7-year boost to medicine funding, saying New Zealand needs to close the gap with Australia. It's calling on all parties to back a plan to increase the share of the health budget spent on medicines by 1 percentage point every year until 2033. Australia currently spends more than 12%. Leader David Seymour says it's time to do more for people missing out on medicines.
13: But not only are they in a terrible situation, but they'd be in a better situation if they lived in Australia.
12: National says its paid parental leave policy was already in the works, despite recent comments from Stuart Nash accusing one of its MPs of being lazy. Nash resigned from New Zealand First after it was revealed he called Napier MP Katie Nimmin the laziest MP for taking time off to have a baby. National has today announced, if elected, it will extend leave entitlements to 30 weeks by 2029, with a longer-term goal of reaching 40 weeks. That's news.
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12: In sport, an emotional and dramatic victory for British heavyweight boxer Anthony Joshua. He suffered 2 knockdowns before recovering to stop Albania's Christian Pringer in round 2 of their bout in Saudi Arabia. Joshua's told DAZN what it meant to win his first fight, surviving the December car crash in Nigeria that killed 2 of his close friends.
15: That was Spirit, that was Lass, that was Cena, that was the families, that was, you know what I mean? Come on, man. That hurts even talking about it.
12: Tottenham's defender Andy Robertson's drawing a likeness to home ahead of this afternoon's friendly against Auckland FC at Eden Park. The Scotland captain's entering his first season with Spurs after 9 years at Liverpool. Robertson says New Zealand's weather and people remind him of Scotland. The Warriors women are without top try scorer Lavinia Tohula-Liku through suspension for this afternoon's clash with the Eels in Sydney. That's sport. I'm Sandy Hodge.
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This is Coast on a feel-good Sunday afternoon. Grant Gidiyama here. G'day. Hope you're having a nice cruisy weekend. Got some Mariah Carey for you shortly. UB40 as well. And right now, Mr. Movie Soundtrack. Kenny Loggins with the fourth of his eight big movie songs. Yeah, for Top Gun. This is Danger Zone.

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You're great here. We would love it if you would join Lorna's mission to cure children of leprosy in Papua New Guinea. Yeah, please give what you can, and if you donate by next Friday, the 31st of July, your gift to Leprosy Mission New Zealand will multiply 5 times. Yeah, text CURE to 2699 for more details. Well, hey, super traveling a moment. Right now it's the Proclaimers. I'm on my way.

0: Supertramp here on Coast. And I'm Grant Kittyama on this Feel Good Sunday afternoon. Today is Sunday, 26th of July, 2026. Dobie Gray was born on this day in 1942. Yeah, here's his original. Oh.
1: Day after day, I'm more confused.
0: Yeah, Dobie Gray left us in 2011 at the age of 71. And happy birthday, Mick Jagger. Still going strong. The legend is 83 years old today. All right, U2 still to come before 3. And Tina Turner's big comeback song is up next.
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4: In this update, David Seymour says New Zealand needs to spend more on medicines and wants political parties to get behind ACT's seven-year funding plan. It's pledging to increase the share of the health budget spent on medicines by one percentage point every year until 2033, matching Australia's 12%. ACT says the extra funding would not come at the expense of other healthcare spending. Seymour says it's possible Australia will change its policy over that time.
5: And we may have to change too, but we're setting a realistic target to match where they are now. 12% of healthcare spending goes on medicine.
4: A push for new legislation to give motorists more choice about who fixes their car. The Choice of Repairer Industry Leaders Group wants manufacturers to give independent repairers the same technical information given to authorised dealers. Chair Peter Morton says the government should act now and look to Australia as an example. That's news.
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4: In sport, to league's NRLW.
7: The left wing.
8: Oh, hang on a second. They've called that forward.
7: Don't.
8: They've called it forward, the officials. Can you believe that?
4: The Warriors have hung on for a tense win over the Eels in Sydney on Sky Sport. They've clinched a 14-12 win over Parramatta, playing the last 5 minutes with 12 players after a late sin-binning for a cynical offside infringement. The win lifts the Warriors into provisional third on the ladder. The Black Foyles are well placed heading into the second and final day at the Great Britain Sail Grand Prix in Portsmouth overnight. With six fleet races featuring six different winners on day one, New Zealand tops their group with Artemis Sweden on top of the other. Two more fleet races in each group tomorrow will decide who makes the four-boat final. That's sport. I'm Sandy Hodge.
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This is Coast, and I'm Grant on this feel-good Sunday afternoon. Yeah, thank you for dropping in. Got some Robbie Williams for you shortly. Alana Miles as well. Right now, Simple Minds and their second La La La song to chart. Following Don't You Forget About Me. Yeah, it's alive and kicking.

This is Coast on a feel-good Sunday afternoon. Grackety over here. See the dad, Jace Reeves, caught our Chasers contestant, Christy, with an impressive 5 out of 5 on Friday morning. Yeah, that means the jackpot goes to $400. And it could be all yours. Yeah, come and have a shot at it if you think you're smart enough. 20 to 8 tomorrow morning with your feel-good breakfast. Right, Elton John in a moment. Right now, Wham! Club Tropicana.

Yeah, that one's for Dave today. And this is Coast, Grant Kitayama here on this Feel Good Sunday afternoon. I am a big Formula One fan. Yep. Formula One Circus is at the Hungaroring this weekend for the Hungarian Grand Prix. That Grand Prix starts at 1 tomorrow morning. It's an early one, but a true fan will get up and watch it live, won't they? Yeah. All of our action will be on Sky Sport.

0: Right, Aaron Neville, Linda Ronstadt, still to come before 5, and Joan Jett bringing rock back to us kids of the 80s is up next.
1: Hello, you, it's Tony, Jason, Sam from your Feel Good Breakfast. Happy Sunday. Hey, tomorrow morning after 8, we're going to tell you the shocking reason why hotels are changing the way they set up their bedrooms.
2: And it's a real insightful look at how people are sleeping and with who.
1: Yeah, this is actually quite shocking. You need to hear this after 8 tomorrow morning on Coast.
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0: This is your home of Feel Good 80s. This is Coast. Greg Kitayama here. The term sleep divorce has been around for a while now, but it's become such a trend that hotels are seeing a direct impact. Yeah, find out how tomorrow morning just before 8:30 with Tony, Jason, Sam, your Feel Good Breakfast. All right, stay with me next hour. In Excess, Talk, Real Life, and Eric Carmen's last big hit. It's going to kick us off again right after 5.
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9: In this update, the Green Party co-leader Chloe Swarbrick shaking off the Prime Minister's accusations that her party's being alarmist about AI. The Greens want a year-long pause on new data centres to ensure large developments don't put pressure on resources. Chris Luxon says turning off investment before it can start is foolish. A missing person was found dead in the water this morning after an overnight search at Manganui in the far north. The body was found near Waterfront Drive and Orahu is now in place. Berlin police have identified a suspect after a car ran through a pride event in the German capital. One person's dead and at least 16 others are injured after the attack at the annual Christopher Street Day Pride Parade. A new generation of defibrillators has arrived, aimed at making life-saving treatment more accessible. They're the same size as a cell phone, pack the same power as earlier devices, and are half the weight. Only 6% of the 2,500 people treated for cardiac arrest last year had defibrillation before an ambulance arrived. That's news.
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9: In sport, a confusing end to this afternoon's NRLW League game at Sydney's Eric Tweedell Stadium. The Eels thought they'd scored a match-winning try after the Hooter to beat the Warriors, but moments later...
11: The left wing.
1: Oh, hang on a second. They've called that forward.
11: Don't.
1: They've called it forward, the officials. Can you believe that?
9: The decision seen the Warriors hang on for a tense 14-12 victory. An emotional victory for British heavyweight boxer Anthony Joshua. He had two knockdowns before beating Albania's Christian Prenga in round two of their bout in Saudi Arabia. The fight was Joshua's first since the December car crash that killed two of his close friends. That's sport. I'm Joe Gilfillan.
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0: This is Coast. Well, great getting on with you on this feel-good Sunday evening.
1: Thanks for hanging with me.
0: Some LRB for you soon. Irene Cara as well. All right, now I love this. This is Talk Talk's last big hit. From the album The Color of Spring, Life's What You Make It.

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1: Come over here.
0: Okay. John Farnham coming up in a moment. Right now, Michael Hutchins' late night booty call. In excess. Needs you tonight.

0: Hey, this is Coast on a Feel Good Sunday evening, and I'm Grant Kitayama. The Glasgow Commonwealth Games are in full swing. We have a heap of Kiwis in action tonight. In three-on-three basketball, both men's and women's teams are playing. Lawn bowls, gymnastics, boxing, swimming, and netball. Here with the Silver Ferns playing Jamaica at 8 o'clock tomorrow morning. Right, all that action will be on Sky Sport. Okay, the Pretenders are still to come before 6. And Cool and the Gang's only number one is up next.
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0: You are listening to your home of Feel Good 80s. This is Coast. And I'm Grant Kittyama. Time for me to shoot off into my Sunday night. Yeah. Jason Sam, back from 6 tomorrow morning with the Feel Good Breakfast. Tony's in Paris, of course. How's that? Man. $400 for the chases tomorrow morning, so come and give that a shot. 20 to 8. And I will catch you from 3 tomorrow afternoon to drive you home for your Monday, eh? All right, have a cool Sunday night. See you tomorrow. Bye-bye.
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6: In this update, the Greens are slamming the government for AI data centre plans, saying there's been no analysis whatsoever. The Greens want a year-long pause on these developments to ensure limited resource pressures and benefits to New Zealanders. Prime Minister Chris Luxon says it's alarmist. Police have arrested four people in a crackdown on antisocial road use in Taranaki over the weekend. They've also issued more than 50 infringement notices and impounded three cars and a motorcycle. Police dealt with burnouts, erratic driving, driving without lights at night, and speeding. Concerns soaring council costs are leaving low-income families struggling to pay for burials. The Funeral Directors Association says costs for burials and ash burials now average just over $4,000. More than a quarter of a million people have fled wildfires across France and Spain. France has deployed 1,500 soldiers to tackle blazes near Bordeaux. Spain's declared a national emergency. That's news.
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6: In sport, Tottenham sealed a 2-0 win in their football friendly with Auckland FC this afternoon. The Premier League team scored twice in each half against our A-League champions. The second came to Spurs' Brazilian striker in the 70th minute.
8: Blows away for an easy tap in.
6: The Auckland Tuatara have wrapped up an automatic semi-final berth in basketball's NBL. A 109-85 home win over Taranaki means they can finish no worse than second overall. The result sees the Tuatara take top spot from Southland, with the last game of the regular season between Canterbury and Franklin underway in Christchurch. That's sport. I'm Joe Gilfillan.
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13: In this update, venomous Australian redback spiders are here and we're ready. Lincoln University researchers say the spiders are preying on endangered skinks and beetles. Associate Professor Cor Vink says they've developed a synthetic pheromone to attract male redbacks, disrupting their breeding cycle. Vineyards in central Otago are already working to protect workers. Canterbury, Blenheim and Auckland are also at risk. A new mini defibrillator has been launched with the aim of improving cardiac arrest response. The portable LifeBeat Mini holds the power of a full-size defibrillator, but is as small as a mobile phone and weighs less than 700 grams. Last year, 2,500 New Zealanders were treated for cardiac arrests, but only 6% received defibrillation from a bystander. St John's Head of Public Training, Simon Barnett, says having a defibrillator within reach can make all the difference.
14: We know that if they do receive defibrillation, they're 2.5 times more likely to survive. So this defib is about getting another option out there to improve the amount available.
13: Berlin police have named a suspect allegedly involved in a car ramming at a German Pride event as 21-year-old Abdul B. The BBC reports one person is dead and at least 16 are injured, some with stab wounds, after a vehicle drove into a crowd at the annual Christopher Street Day parade. Police are tracking down one or more people who fled the car. Abdul B is described as armed and dangerous, with ties to Islamic extremists. Golfers need to warm up to prevent injury. ACC accepted more than 11,000 golf-related injury claims last year, costing more than $14 million. Golf's popularity is expected to grow, with New Zealander Ryan Fox likely to inspire new players. ACC prevention lead James Whittaker says lower back,

0: shoulder and knee injuries are most common but can be avoided.
1: Make sure you do a dynamic warm-up before you play each time and a really good cool-down afterwards. These two things can make a real difference.
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0: In sport, Auckland FC goalkeeper Michael Vowd's reflecting on a positive experience despite losing to Tottenham in their pre-season football friendly at Eden Park. Spurs scored in each half, the second to Brazilian star Richarlison to wrap up a 2-0 win. Vowd says their Premier League opponents came as advertised.
3: They're obviously a quality side, you know. They brought a lot of players. Their young players today were really good. And, you know, it's good for our young players to see the quality that they bring and... you know, they can just go up through the gears so quickly when they want to, you know.
0: The Warriors have won this afternoon's NRLW League game with the Eels 14-12 and moved to provisional third on the ladder. The Auckland Tuatara have won an automatic semi-final berth in basketball's NBL, beating Taranaki 109-85. That's sport. I'm Joe Gilfillan.
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0: with more Feel Good 80s next. Coast is proud to welcome Bryan Adams back to New Zealand on his Roll with the Punches tour. Joined by special guest Natalie Imbruglia. Playing March 10 at Spark Arena, Auckland, and March 12 at Wolfbrook Arena, Christchurch. 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
1: In this update, Tauranga City Council is getting further assessments following three more slips on Moau, Mount Maunganui this weekend. The fresh 8,000 cubic metre campsite slip is the largest since the initial 12,000 cubic metre landslide at the same site in January. That killed six people. Adams Avenue is closed, with an update expected tomorrow. Council Recovery Manager Charlie Rangiri says it's a significant slip and they're waiting for risk analysis results.
2: We've just taken the time to assess the entirety of the Maunga, but as we've said, it tells us that the Maunga is still unstable.
1: Clever tech is the reason many people in the central North Island woke to an earthquake alert on their phones before feeling it themselves. The 5-point magnitude quake struck near Tomatanui yesterday morning, just after Android users received a Google alert. Guerrilla Technologies' Paul Spain says it's been on Android phones for about a decade, using a sensor to detect tiny movement and motion. It aggregates information from many devices, then sends an alert if it considers an earthquake's happening. Funeral directors are concerned councils are not adequately supporting New Zealanders being buried or cremated with dignity. A Funeral Directors Association survey found nearly three-quarters of members feel councils are not doing enough to allow for financial circumstances. Costs for burials and ash burials have increased between 2 and 50% across the country. Association CEO Gillian Boyes says the work and income funeral grant doesn't come close to covering a funeral.
3: Repeatedly with central government about whether the grant could go up. And at the moment, that's set around $2,600 and the average burial cost is now over $4,300 across the country.
1: Christchurch's Catholic Cathedral's rebuild is still $8 million short before construction can begin. Insurance payouts and asset sales will cover more than half the cost, while the community has already raised another $19 million. Bishop Michael Geelan says he's humbled by the support shown so far. That's news.
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1: In sport, damp and dreary conditions have not dimmed a day out for football fans in Auckland. Tottenham sealed a 2-0 win in their friendly with Auckland FC, played at Eden Park. Tottenham now head to Australia for friendlies with Sydney FC and their EPL rivals Chelsea. The Titans have pulled away for a 38-18 win over the Dragons in their NRL game in Sydney. The Warriors held on for a 14-12 win away to Parramatta in the women's NRL. With time up on the clock, the Eels had what would have been a match-winning try scrubbed out for a forward pass. The Warriors moved to 3 wins and 1 loss for the season, rising to provisional 3rd on the ladder. That's sport. I'm Joe Gilfillan.
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5: In this update, the Green Party says the government's done no analysis whatsoever of its AI data centre plans. The Green Party wants a year-long pause on developing AI facilities to ensure there are benefits for New Zealanders and limited resource pressures. Prime Minister Chris Luxon says it's alarmist, but Green Party co-leader Chloe Swarbrick says the centres are consented behind closed doors, which, in other places, has led to massive problems.
6: Power being sucked down from the electricity grid, driving up prices for regular people and displacing industry and jobs. This is just a common sense position. We should actually know what we're doing before we let this genie out of the bottle.
5: A spokesperson for the Berlin police says they've identified a suspect after a car rammed through a pride event in the German capital. One person is dead and at least 16 others are injured after the car drove into a crowd at the annual Christopher Street Day Pride Parade. Police have yet to make a formal arrest but say the suspect has ties to Islamic extremists. Australia's confirmed the first case of H5 bird flu in Queensland after positive tests from a dead seabird found on an island off Brisbane. This adds to the 17 confirmed cases across Australia, with most in Western Australia. New Zealand has 2 confirmed cases of bird flu. An expert says we should all use yesterday morning's shaky start to the weekend as a reminder we need to be prepared. A 5.9 magnitude earthquake near Tomaranui struck around 5 in the morning. The Awakino Gorge between Mōkō and Piopio is under traffic management with one lane open. State Highway 43 between Whangamomona and Tomaranui is closed until tomorrow. Victoria University Earth Sciences expert Finnegan Isley-Kemp says the area does not usually experience earthquakes, but it's also not abnormal.
7: This earthquake is another tiny reminder to secure any loose items in your home, like bookshelves or wardrobes, and to make sure that you have emergency supplies.
5: That's news.
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5: In sport, the Canterbury Rams have a few days rest and a home semi-final next weekend after their 89-66 win over the Franklin Bulls in the NBL's final regular season match. The Auckland Tuatara claimed the regular season championship and home advantage through the finals with a home 109-85 win over the Taranaki Airs. Surprise for reigning Formula One world champion Lando Norris as he heads into tomorrow morning's Hungarian Grand Prix with a pole start. The McLaren stars become the first non-Mercedes driver to qualify fastest for a Grand Prix this year. Ferrari's Charles Leclerc will start second and Norris's teammate Oscar Piastri third after 3 place grid penalties for Lewis Hamilton and Kimi Antonelli for impeding during qualifying. Liam Lawson starts from 11th. That's sport. I'm Joe Gilfillan.
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11: In this update, the Green Party's slamming the government for AI data center plans, saying there's been no analysis whatsoever. The party wants a year-long pause on these developments to ensure limited resource pressures and benefits to New Zealanders. Prime Minister Chris Luxon says the Greens are being alarmist, but Green co-leader Chloe Swarbrick says the centres are consented behind closed doors, which, elsewhere, has led to massive problems.
12: Power being sucked down from the electricity grid, driving up prices for regular people and displacing industry and jobs. This is just a common sense position. We should actually know what we're doing before we let this genie out of the bottle.
11: Police have arrested four people in a crackdown on antisocial road user events in Taranaki over the weekend. They also issued more than 50 infringement notices and impounded three cars and a motorcycle. Inspector Mark Miller says officers worked hard to stop and deter burnouts, erratic driving, driving without lights at night and speeding. He adds a bottle was thrown through the back window of a police car, but nobody was injured. A call for new legislation so motorists have more choice about who fixes their car. The Choice of Repairer Industry Leaders Group wants manufacturers to give independent repairers the same technical information given to authorised dealers. Chair Peter Morton says the government should act now and look to Australia as an example. He says we have about 5,000 to 6,000 independent technicians being squeezed out of work.
13: It's the consumers that are paying for that effectively. With only a handful of authorised service centres, prices are going to go up, wait times increase, and the regional and rural lose their access.
11: Firefighters are struggling to contain wildfires in southwest France as strong winds push flames toward the city of Bordeaux. One official has told the BBC they're far from having the fire under control. More than 300,000 people in France and Spain have fled fires which have been raging for days. In Spain, a state of emergency has been declared. That's news.
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11: In sport, in the NBL, the Canterbury Rams sealed second seed in the finals series with their 89-66 win over the Franklin Bulls. Earlier, the Auckland Tuatara had a home 109-85 win over the Taranaki Airs. New Zealand's Commonwealth Games action for the night is underway, with Chelsea Edwards and Zoe Pedersen in the pool for 100-metre freestyle.

0: meets. 50-metre butterfly bronze medalist Hazel Owehant contests the 100-metre discipline later this evening. The men's 3x3 basketball play the Cayman Islands. Boxer Greer Hall fights her round of 16 bout. Gymnast Daniel Stoddart contests the men's individual all-round final in the next hour. That's sport. I'm Joe Gilfillan.
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3: In this update, legislation to make businesses report gender pay gaps could improve incomes for 40% of women. The organisation Global Women is urging all political parties to commit to gender pay reporting ahead of this year's election. The gender pay gap currently sits at 16% for Pasifika women and 12% for Māori Wahine. Still Minding the Gap founder Joe Cribb says people applying for jobs want to know if the business treats genders equally.
4: We also know that upwards of 50% of organisations have never calculated their gender pay gap, so they're not looking. I just don't think we should have a pay gap anymore.
3: A new mini defibrillator has been launched with the aim of improving cardiac arrest response. The portable LifeBeat Mini holds the power of a full-size defibrillator but is as small as a mobile phone and weighs under 700 grams. Last year, 2,500 New Zealanders were treated for cardiac arrest, but only 6% received defibrillation from a bystander. St John Head of Public Training Simon Barnett says having a defibrillator within reach can make all the difference.
5: We know that if they do receive defibrillation, they're 2.5 times more likely to survive. So this defib is about getting another option out there to improve the amount available.
3: Venomous Australian redback spiders are here, and we're ready. Lincoln University researchers say the spiders are preying on endangered skinks and beetles. Associate Professor Cor Vink says they've developed a synthetic pheromone to attract male redbacks, disrupting their breeding cycle. Vineyards in central Otago are already working to protect workers. Canterbury, Blenheim and Auckland are also at risk. This year's New Zealand Beer Award winners have been announced. Karamu Barrel Works in Waikato was named overall champion brewing company at the awards ceremony last night in Dunedin. The Emerson Brewing Company won the champion beer for Pride of the Plains and other trophies for their lager and pilsner entries. More than 600 beers brewed by 70 brewers were entered. That's news.
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3: In sport, Formula One world champion Lando Norris heads into tomorrow morning's Hungarian Grand Prix from pole position. The McLaren stars become the first non-Mercedes driver to qualify fastest for a Grand Prix this year. Ferrari's Charles Leclerc will start second and Norris teammate Oscar Piastri third. Liam Lawson starts from 11th. Racing begins at 1 in the morning. The black foils are well placed heading into the second and final day at the Great Britain Sale Grand Prix in Portsmouth overnight. With six fleet races featuring six different winners on day one, New Zealand tops their group, with Artemis Sweden on top of the other. Two more fleet races in each group tomorrow will decide who makes the four-boat final. Racing begins at 3:30 in the morning. That's sport. I'm Joe Gilfillan.
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0: your favourite feel-good 80s are coming right up. Coast is proud to welcome Bryan Adams back to New Zealand on his Roll with the Punches tour. Joined by special guest Natalie Imbruglia. Playing March 10 at Spark Arena, Auckland, and March 12 at Wolfbrook Arena, Christchurch. 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
1: In this update, Tauranga City Council is getting further assessments following three more slips on Moau, Mount Maunganui over the weekend. The fresh 8,000 cubic metre campsite slip is the largest since the initial 12,000 cubic metre landslide at the same site in January. That killed six people. Adams Avenue is closed, with an update expected sometime today. Council Recovery Manager Charlie Rangiri says it's a significant slip and they're waiting for risk analysis results.
2: We've just taken the time to assess the entirety of the Maunga, but as we've said, it tells us that the Maunga is still unstable.
1: Funeral directors are concerned that councils are not adequately supporting New Zealanders being buried or cremated with dignity. A Funeral Directors Association survey found nearly three quarters of members feel councils are not doing enough to allow for financial circumstances. Costs for burials and ash burials have increased between 2 and 50% nationwide. Association CEO Gillian Boyes says the work and income funeral grant does not come close to covering a funeral.
3: Repeatedly with central government about whether the grant could go up. And at the moment, that's set around $2,600 and the average burial cost is now over $4,300 across the country.
1: Christchurch's Catholic Cathedral's rebuild is still $8 million short before construction can begin. Insurance payouts and asset sales will cover more than half the cost, while the community has already raised another $19 million. Young people have caught the investing bug. ANZ Investments High Growth Fund has surpassed $1 billion in funds under management less than 3 years since it was launched. The bank says it's being driven by strong uptake among younger KiwiSaver members. ANZ's David Otero Lambert says they're aware the sooner they start, the better off they'll be later on.
4: Our youngest members are the ones that have got a lot more capacity to take on risk. And we think also there's more awareness in the market around KiwiSaver and general investing.
1: That's news.
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1: In sport, Warriors coach Ron Griffiths is singling out his players' unwavering effort as the biggest factor in their nail-biting NRLW win over the Eels in Sydney. The Warriors held on for a 14-12 win with only 12 players after Parramatta had a would-be match-winning try not awarded because of a forward pass. Tottenham's trip to New Zealand's ended with a 2-0 win in their friendly with Auckland FC at Eden Park. Spurs Brazilian striker Richarlison and Dane Scarlett scored Tottenham's goals. An emotional and dramatic win for British heavyweight boxer Anthony Joshua. He had two first-round knockdowns, the first after just 20 seconds, before recovering to stop Albania's Christian Prenger in round two of their bout in Saudi Arabia. That's sport. I'm Joe Gilfillan.
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6: In this update, the Green Party says the government has done no analysis whatsoever of its AI data centre plans. The Green Party wants a year-long pause on developing AI facilities to ensure there are benefits for New Zealanders and limited resource pressures. Prime Minister Chris Luxon says that's alarmist. But Green co-leader Chloe Swarbrick says the centres are consented behind closed doors, which in other places has led to massive problems.
7: Power being sucked down from the electricity grid, driving up prices for regular people and displacing industry and jobs. This is just a common sense position. We should actually know what we're doing before we let this genie out of the bottle.
6: A charity is praising a supermarket for their work in the food waste diversion space. Woolworths has been working with the charity Kiwi Harvest for decades, and the year to the end of April saw them rescue more than 4 million kilograms of surplus food. That's enough for more than 2 million meals for New Zealanders. Kiwi Harvest CEO Angela Calver is tipping her cap to Woolworths for doing right by the community.
8: Woolworths takes quite a lot of flack about being one of the big supermarket chains. I guess a glimmer of hope from me.
6: A missing person was found dead in the water yesterday morning after a search at Maunganui in the far north. Police received reports of a person missing shortly before 10 on Saturday night, with inquiries starting immediately. The body was found near Waterfront Drive, with a social media post saying a rahui is in place now for a few days. People are being asked not to swim or fish in the area. Australia has confirmed the first case of H5N1 bird flu in Queensland after positive tests from a dead seabird found on an island off Brisbane. This adds to the 17 confirmed cases across Australia, with most in Western Australia. New Zealand has 2 confirmed bird flu cases. An expert says we should all use Saturday morning's shaky start to the weekend as a reminder we need to be prepared. A 5.9 magnitude quake near Tomaranui struck around 5 in the morning. The Awakino Gorge between Mauko and Piopio is under traffic management, with one lane open. State Highway 43 between Whangamamana and Tomaranui is closed until later today. Victoria University Earth Sciences expert Finnegan Ilsley-Kemp says the area doesn't usually experience earthquakes, but it's also not abnormal.
9: This earthquake is another tiny reminder to secure any loose items in your home, like bookshelves or wardrobes, and to make sure that you have have emergency supplies.
6: A new generation of defibrillators has arrived, aimed at making life-saving treatment more accessible. The defibrillators, which are the same size as a cell phone, pack the same power as earlier devices and are half the weight. Only 6% of the 2,500 people treated for cardiac arrest last year received defibrillation before an ambulance arrived. St. John's head of public training, Simon Barnett, says a heart attack can happen

0: anywhere, anytime.
1: The key target for us is the people that value that portability. We know that people like to be active, and this gives those active people an opportunity to carry a different ladder with them.
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0: In sport, the final NBL match of the regular season saw the Canterbury Rams seal second seed in the final series with an 89-66 win over the Franklin Bulls. Earlier, the Auckland Tuatara claimed the regular season championship and home advantage through the finals with a home 109-85 win over the Taranaki Airs. Auckland FC goalkeeper Michael Vowd is reflecting on a positive experience despite losing to Tottenham in their pre-season football friendly at Eden Park. Spurs scored in each half, the second time to Brazilian star Richarlison to wrap up a 2-0 victory. Vowd says their Premier League opponents came as advertised.
3: They're obviously a quality side, you know. They bought a lot of players. Their young players today were really good. And, you know, it's good for our young players to see the quality that they bring. And, you know, they can just go up through the gears so quickly when they want to, you know.
0: Details of the long-awaited bout between British heavyweight boxers Anthony Joshua and Tyson Fury can finally be locked in. Joshua survived two first-round knockdowns to stop Albania's Christian Prenger in round two of their bout in Saudi Arabia. It comes barely 24 hours on from Fury's warm-up win over Marius Vach in Thailand. Contracts have been signed for the Fury-Joshua bout, but the venue and date are still not known.
4: There's two sides of this thing. One is fighter. You have to have that vim, that rrr, but also there's respect. I respect everything he's done and everything that he's achieved, but as a fighting person, someone who has been calling for this fight for a long time, we're here now, and I hope the fans will be in for a lovely treat.
0: That's news and sport. I'm Joe Gilfillan.
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9: In this update, four-wheel drives could be banned from a popular Northland beach under proposed new council rules. Whangarei District Council wants to stop vehicles accessing Uratiti South Beach, saying this would improve safety and help protect the critically endangered ferry tern and sensitive dune.

0: year until 2033. Australia currently spends more than 12%. ACT Party leader David Seymour says it's time to do more for people missing out on medicines.
1: But not only are they in a terrible situation, but they'd be in a better situation if they lived in Australia.
0: Green Party leader Chloe Swarbrick is shaking off the Prime Minister's accusations that her party is being alarmist about AI. The Greens are pushing for a year-long pause on new data centres to ensure large developments don't put pressure on resources. Chris Luxon says centres will need additional electricity generation, but turning off investment before it can start is foolish. Ms. Swarbrick says Mr. Luxon's critiques don't make sense and the impacts do need to be weighed up.
2: It's exactly the same approach that has been taken in the likes of New York, because there does need to be a public benefit test as to whether New Zealanders are actually benefiting from these things being built in our country.
0: Concerns soaring council costs are leaving low-income families struggling to pay for burials. The Funeral Directors Association says most funeral directors think councils don't do enough to ensure a dignified death for every New Zealander. Costs for burials and ash burials have risen between 2 and 50% and average just over $4,000. Association CEO Gillian Boyce says councils often expect prompt payment and have inflexible burial times.
3: Funeral directors at the end of the day are acting as sort of the receivables for council. It's, you know, a big cost for the funeral homes to carry while the family's getting their money together.
0: A call for new legislation so motorists have more choice about who fixes their car. The Choice of Repairer Industry Leaders Group wants manufacturers to give independent repairers the same technical information given to authorised dealers. Chair Peter Morton says the government should act now and look to Australia as an example. He says we have about 5,000 or 6,000 independent technicians being squeezed out of work.
4: It's the consumers that are paying for that effectively. Only a handful of authorised service centres. Prices are going to go up, wait times increase, and the regional and rural lose their access.
0: Police have arrested four people in a crackdown on anti-social road user events in Taranaki over the weekend. They also issued more than 50 infringement notices and impounded three cars and a motorcycle. Inspector Mark Miller says officers working hard to stop and deter burnouts, erratic driving, driving without lights at night, and speeding. He adds a bottle was thrown through the back window of a police car, but nobody was injured.
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0: In sport, Warriors coach Ron Griffiths is singling out his players' unwavering effort as the biggest factor in their nail-biting NRLW win over the Eels in Sydney. The Warriors held on for a 14-12 win with 12 players after Parramatta had a would-be match-winning try not awarded because of a forward pass. Griffith says they got out of jail somewhat, but he insists they gave everything in a bid to secure the two competition points.
6: People talk about luck, but I think, you know, luck is where preparation meets opportunity, and today we had the opportunity to stop moving our legs, or the opportunity to give up on the play, or the opportunity not to keep working hard for each other, but we didn't.
0: Tottenham's trip to New Zealand has ended with a 2-0 victory in their friendly with Auckland FC at Eden Park. Spurs Brazilian striker Richarlison sealed the result in the 70th minute. The game's opening goal came in the 12th minute via Dane Scarlett. The 22-year-old forward pounced on a shot parried away by Auckland goalkeeper Michael Vaud.
7: Yeah, very happy. A lot of the boys got some minutes in the legs, and it's good that we got the win as well.
0: Tottenham now heads to Australia for friendlies with Sydney FC and their EPL rivals Chelsea. The Canterbury Rams have a few days' rest and a home semi-final next weekend after an 89-66 win over the Franklin Bulls in the NBL's final regular season game. The final day's matches saw the Auckland Tuatara claim the regular season championship and home advantage through the finals with a 109-85 home win over the Taranaki Airs. That's news and sport. I'm Joe Gilfillan.
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7: In this update, legislation to make businesses report gender pay gaps could improve incomes for 40% of women. The organisation Global Women is urging all political parties to commit to gender pay reporting ahead of this year's election. The gender pay gap currently sits at 16% for Pasifika women and 12% for Māori Wahine. Still minding the gap, founder Joe Cribb says people applying for jobs want to know if the business treats genders equally.
8: Of 50% of organisations have never calculated their gender pay gap, so they're not looking. I just don't think we should have a pay gap anymore.
7: Venomous Australian redback spiders are here, and we're ready. Lincoln University researchers say the spiders are preying on endangered skinks and beetles. Associate Professor Cor Vink says they've developed a synthetic pheromone to attract male redback spiders, disrupting their breeding cycle. Vineyards in central Otago are already working to protect workers. Canterbury, Blenheim and Auckland are also at risk. A new mini defibrillator has been launched with the aim of improving cardiac arrest response. The portable LifeBeat Mini holds the power of a full-size defibrillator but is as small as a mobile phone and weighs under 700 grams. Last year, 2,500 New Zealanders were treated for cardiac arrests, but only 6% received defibrillation from a bystander. St John's head of public training, Simon Barnett, says having a defibrillator within reach can make all the difference.
9: We know that if they do receive defibrillation, they're 2.5 times more likely to survive. So this defib is about getting another option out there to improve the amount of available.
7: A new study shows the pressure on GPs is creating a psychological damage known as moral distress. Researchers interviewed 26 New Zealand GPs and 24 United States family physicians. They found widespread evidence of the phenomenon caused by problems including resourcing and cost. AUT research fellow James Greenslade Yates says doctors go into the profession wanting to help people.
10: Now there's all these systemic barriers like not being able to do secondary referral, not having enough time for your patients, and that leaves them feeling a bit guilty, feeling inadequate, emotionally drained because they just can't do it.
7: This year's New Zealand Beer Award winners have been announced. Karamu Barrel Works in Waikato was named overall champion brewing company at the awards ceremony on Saturday night in Dunedin. The Emerson Brewing Company won the champion beer for Pride of the Plains and other trophies for their lager and pilsner entries. More than 600 beers brewed by 70 brewers were entered. ACC is reminding

0: Match of the regular season saw the Canterbury Rams seal second seed in the finals series with an 89-66 win over the Franklin Bulls. Earlier, the Auckland Tuatara claimed the regular season championship and home advantage through the finals with a home 109-85 win over the Taranaki Airs. Auckland FC goalkeeper Michael Vaud is reflecting on a positive experience despite losing to Tottenham in their pre-season football friendly at Eden Park. Spurs scored in each half, the second to Brazilian star Richarlison to wrap up a 2-0 win. Vaud says their Premier League opponents came as advertised.
1: They're obviously a quality side, you know. They bought a lot of players. Their young players today were really good. And, you know, it's good for our young players to see the quality that they bring. And, you know, they can just go up through the gear so quickly when they want to, you know.
0: Details for the long-awaited bout between British heavyweight boxers Anthony Joshua and Tyson Fury can finally be locked in. Joshua survived two first-round knockdowns to stop Albania's Christian Pranger in round two of their bout in Saudi Arabia. It comes barely 24 hours after Fury's warm-up win over Marusich Vach in Thailand. Contracts have been signed for the Fury-Joshua bout, but the venue and date are still not known.
2: There's two sides of this thing. One is fighter. You have to have that vim, that but also there's respect. I respect everything he's done and everything that he's achieved, but as a fighting person, someone who has been calling for this fight for a long time, we're here now, and I hope the fans will be in for a lovely treat.
0: That's news and sport. I'm Joe Gilfillan.
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0: Council Recovery Manager, Charlie Rangiri, says it's a significant slip and they're waiting for risk analysis results.
1: We've just taken the time to assess the entirety of the Maunga, but as we've said, it tells us that the Maunga is still unstable.
0: Clever tech is the reason many people in the central North Island woke to an earthquake alert on their phones before feeling it themselves. The 5.9 magnitude earthquake struck near Tomaranui on Saturday morning, just after Android users received a Google alert. Guerrilla Technologies' Paul Spain says it's been on Android phones for about a decade using a sensor to detect tiny movements and motion. It aggregates information from many devices, then sends an alert if it considers an earthquake is happening. Funeral directors are concerned that councils aren't adequately supporting New Zealanders being buried or cremated with dignity. A Funeral Directors Association survey found nearly three-quarters of members feel councils are not doing enough to allow for financial circumstances. Costs for burials and ash burials have increased between 2 and 50% across the country. Association CEO Gillian Boyes says the work and income funeral grant does not come close to covering a funeral.
2: Talked repeatedly with central government about whether the grant could go up. And at the moment, that's set around $2,600 and the average burial cost is now over $4,300 across the country.
0: Christchurch's Catholic Cathedral's rebuild is still $8 million short before construction can begin. Insurance payouts and asset sales will cover more than half the cost, while the community has already raised another $19 million. Bishop Michael Geelan says he's humbled by the support shown so far. An automotive group is pushing for a new law to level the playing field for car repairers. The Choice of Repairer Industry Leaders Group wants manufacturers to give independent repairers the same technical information they give authorised dealers. Chair Peter Morton says they're taking the idea to political parties, with Australia an example of it working. Mr. Morton says modern vehicles are computers on wheels.
3: Our independent network have a lot of ability. However, they need access to the data to make sure they can do it in an easy way.
0: Young people have caught the investing bug. ANZ Investments High Growth Fund has surpassed $1 billion in funds under management less than 3 years since it was launched. The bank says it's being driven by strong uptake among young KiwiSaver members. ANZ's David Otero-Lambert says they're aware the sooner they start, the better off they'll be later on.
4: Our youngest members are the ones that have got a lot more capacity to take on risk. And we think also there's more awareness in the market around KiwiSaver and general investing.
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0: In sport, Warriors coach Ron Griffiths is singling out his players' unwavering effort as the biggest factor in their nail-biting NRLW win over the Eels in Sydney. The Warriors held on for a 14-12 win with 12 players after Parramatta had a would-be match-winning try not awarded because of a forward pass. Griffiths says they got out of jail somewhat, but he insists they gave everything in a bid to secure the two competition points.
6: People talk about luck, but I think, you know, luck is where preparation meets opportunity, and today we had the opportunity to stop moving our legs, or the opportunity to give up on the play, or the opportunity not to keep working hard for each other, but we didn't.
0: Tottenham's trip to New Zealand's ended with a 2-0 win in their friendly with Auckland FC at Eden Park. Spurs Brazilian striker Richarlison sealed the result in the 70th minute. The game's opening goal came in the 12th minute via Dane Scarlett. The 22-year-old forward pounced on a shot parried away by Auckland goalkeeper Michael Vaud.
7: Yeah, very happy. A lot of the boys got some minutes in the legs, and it's good that we got the win as well.
0: Tottenham now heads to Australia for friendly games with Sydney FC and their EPL rivals Chelsea. The Canterbury Rams have a few days' rest and a home semi-final next weekend after an 89-66 win over the Franklin Bulls in the NBL's final regular season game. The day's other match saw the Auckland Tuatara claim the regular season championship and home advantage through the finals with a 109-85 home win over the Taranaki Airs. That's news and sport. I'm Joe Gilfillan.
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Coast, where the 80s give you all the feels. How will I know if he really loves me? Plus, songs like this.

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9: In this update, the Green Party says the government has done no analysis whatsoever of its AI data centre plans. The Green Party wants a year-long pause on developing AI facilities to ensure there are benefits for New Zealanders and limited resource pressures. Prime Minister Chris Luxon says that's alarmist. But Green co-leader Chloe Swarbrick says the centres are consented behind closed doors, which in other places has led to massive problems.
10: Power being sucked down from the electricity grid, driving up prices for regular people and displacing industry and jobs. This is just a common sense position. We should actually know what we're doing before we let this genie out of the bottle.
9: A charity is praising a supermarket for their work in the food waste diversion space. Woolworths has been working with the charity Kiwi Harvest for decades, and the year to the end of April saw them rescue more than 4 million kilograms of surplus food. That's enough for more than 2 million meals for New Zealanders. Kiwi Harvest CEO Angela Calver is tipping her cap to Woolworths for doing right by the community.
11: Woolworths takes quite a lot of flack about being one of the big supermarket chains. I guess a glimmer of hope from me.
9: A missing person was found dead in the water yesterday morning after a search at Manganui in the far north. Police received reports of a person missing shortly before 10 on Saturday night, with inquiries starting immediately. The body was found near Waterfront Drive, with a social media post saying Arahui is in place now for a few days. People are being asked not to swim or fish in the area. Australia has confirmed the first case of H5N1 bird flu in Queensland after positive tests from a dead seabird found on an island off Brisbane. This adds to the 17 confirmed cases

0: is the area doesn't usually experience earthquakes, but it's also not abnormal.
1: This earthquake is another tiny reminder to secure any loose items in your home, like bookshelves or wardrobes, and to make sure that you have emergency supplies.
0: A new generation of defibrillators has arrived, aimed at making life-saving treatment more accessible. The defibrillators, which are the same size as a cell phone, pack the same power as earlier devices and are half the weight. Only 6% of the 2,500 people treated for cardiac arrest last year received defibrillation before an ambulance arrived. St John's head of public training, Simon Barnett, says a heart attack can happen anywhere, anytime.
2: The key target for us is the people that value that portability. We know that people like to be active, and this gives those active people an opportunity to carry a defibrillator with them.
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0: In sport, the final NBL match of the regular season saw the Canterbury Rams seal second seed in the final series with an 89-66 win over the Franklin Bulls. Earlier, the Auckland Tuatara claimed the regular season championship and home advantage through the finals with a home 109-85 win over the Taranaki Airs. Auckland FC goalkeeper Michael Vaud is reflecting on a positive experience despite losing to Tottenham in their pre-season football friendly at Eden Park. Spurs scored in each half, the second time to Brazilian star Richarlison to wrap up a 2-0 victory. Vaud says their Premier League opponents came as advertised.
4: They're obviously a quality side, you know. They bought a lot of players. Their young players today were really good. And, you know, it's good for our young players to see the quality that they bring. And, you know, they can just go up through the gears so quickly when they want to, you know.
0: Details of the long-awaited bout between British heavyweight boxers Anthony Joshua and Tyson Fury can finally be locked in. Joshua survived two first-round knockdowns to stop Albania's Christian Prenger in round two of their bout in Saudi Arabia. It comes barely 24 hours on from Fury's warm-up win over Marius Vach in Thailand. Contracts have been signed for the Fury-Joshua bout, but the venue and date are still not known.
5: There's two sides of this thing. One is fighter. You have to have that vim, that rrr, but also there's respect. I respect everything he's done and everything that he's achieved, but as a fighting person, someone who has been calling for this fight for a long time, we're here now, and I hope the fans will be in for a lovely treat.
0: That's news and sport. I'm Joe Gilfillan.
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12: In this update, more slips have come down on Mount Maunganui this weekend. Around 8,000 cubic metres of debris fell at the same campsite hit by January's deadly landslide, while Adams Avenue remains closed. Council Recovery Manager Charlie Rahiri.
13: We'll take a pause.

0: and just reassess where we're at, but I don't see a significant delay in the remediation progress we've made.
1: Flu cases are climbing fast and doctors say now's the time to get your flu jab. Public health advocate Nikki Turner says rates have jumped over the past fortnight.
2: We have got the winter flu with us right now. If you get a flu vaccine today, it would take 1 to 2 weeks to get decent immunity from that.
1: German police are hunting a suspect after what authorities are calling a suspected Islamist terror attack on Berlin. A van was driven into a crowd at a pride parade, killing one woman and leaving at least 29 others injured. And school discipline cases are down overall, but student violence has surged to a record high. While suspensions and expulsions dropped last year, schools say the behaviour they're dealing with is becoming far more serious.
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1: In sport, defending champion Hamish Kerr has withdrawn from the Commonwealth Games high jump. He's described himself as burnt out earlier this year and not yet ready to compete. And a Formula One action on the outskirts of Budapest.
4: Lando Norris wins the Hungarian Grand Prix for his first Grand Prix victory of the season.
1: Yeah, the result also marks McLaren's first triumph of the campaign. Liam Lawson has finished 8th to earn 4 points and moved to 9th overall. And that's sport, I'm Bryn Rudkin.
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6: Well, it's clear skies for the vast majority, a great start to the week, but cold this morning. Twizel deserves a mention on -7, and Masterton and Christchurch on -4.
7: Good morning, thank you very much for joining us, and welcome to Monday. It, in fact, is the last Monday of July. Can you believe this is the final week of July?
6: That's crazy. You know, the years slip by, don't they? God, we sound old, but it's true.
7: It is true. It is also freezing. If you haven't wandered outside yet, if you haven't even got out of bed yet and peeled the curtains open, it is freezing. Tony, by the way, in France, there's a heat wave.
6: Yeah, she's in 24 degrees. I just checked. But we're going to do a little run through of the temperatures because it's about as cold as New Zealand gets today.
3: Feel good in the morning. Feel good. Coast Breakfast with Tony Street, Jace and Sam. 6 till 10.

0: This is Coast, your feel-good breakfast with Tony, Jason, Sam. Tony away this morning. In fact, she's away this week in Paris, in France. Paris is, just in case.
1: What a dream trip, though, right? How do you get those ambassador roles where you end up in France talking about moisturiser?
0: That's exactly right.
1: Because you, if anyone has beautiful skin, Jace, I reckon you could get a moisturiser deal.
0: That's extremely kind. Thank you very much. But now, we are in New Zealand. As most people, if you're not listening on iHeartRadio around the world, it is freezing in New Zealand today. If you're cruising around already and you've got a little wee thermometer on your car dashboard, just flick us a text to 2699 when you get a chance, obviously when you pull over. How cold is it where you are?
1: Yeah, it's a really good point because I think the disparity between, you know, what we see in the main centres and what you're actually feeling, whether, you know, where you live or where you're driving, are two different things. The coldest nationwide this morning is Twizel on -7.7.
0: Oh.
1: It is as cold as New Zealand gets. But here's the interesting thing. Stewart Island, give yourself a round of applause. One of the warmest this morning.
0: Hey!
1: Bookending the country with Kaitaia at 8 degrees. And from then we just go completely south. So special mentions to Christchurch this morning on -4.4.
0: Oh!
1: That is cold. Putaputa Umu doing pretty well on -2.5. If we look to the main centres, you know, you've got Auckland Central sitting at 4 degrees, but this is this disparity of where you are. Specifically, you know, you've got Ardmore Airport down at 0. The coldest in Wellington. What have we got in Wellington? Let me just have a little
0: But this is the thing, I mean, if you're driving through, like, say, Wauru right now, you know, on the desert road, that's going to be cold. That's always cold, but how cold this morning? Like, you know, they say parts of Hastings will be like about 2 degrees, but you head out to Pokawa, for example, just south of Hastings, or Waipawa, and now you're into the negatives, you know?
1: Yeah, totally. Yeah, Upper Hutt below 0 as well. Oh, who's that? Porirua, -2.5.
0: Oh!
1: So, yeah, there's some amazing temperatures around the country. So where are you at? What's your car thermometer saying? We'd love to hear from you.
0: But also, does that mean a nice clear day, though?
1: Yeah, it's looking fantastic. In fact, it looks like a really good start to the week. Let me just quickly run some more data.
0: Okay.
1: I know that doesn't make great radio, but here
0: you do your thing. No,
1: yeah,
0: that's right.
1: We're in a southwest flow, and there's a few little scraps, bits and pieces coming in. Turns to custard towards Thursday, but nah, it's looking pretty good. A great start to the week.
0: Beautiful. Love to hear that. Thank you very much. In a couple of minutes from now, we're going to be talking about how... chances are you've done it over the weekend, or you will do it this week at some stage. How do you react? Apparently you can be too polite. Apparently it's a thing. Tell you why shortly on Coast.

0: Quarter past six on Coast, your feel-good breakfast with Tony, Jason, Sam. Tony away this week, but I tell you what, it is a good day today because it's 8:05. There's the 1500-metre freestyle final in the Commonwealth Games.
1: Oh, we're into the finals.
0: Yeah, so a bit of medal hope there too. Got Erica Fairweather, who was already added to her haul. She's got a couple of bronzes. So Erica Fairweather and Eve Thomas and Caitlin Deans from New Zealand all in that final at 8:05 this morning.
2: I've got to be honest. I mean, I watched a little bit of the opening ceremony, but I haven't dipped in as much as I thought I would.
0: Oh, yeah? Oh,
2: cool. Maybe it's just because it's the weekend, you know?
0: Maybe that's it.
2: Yeah.
0: And it's early doors, it's early stages,
2: How long does it go for? Is it like the FIFA World Cup goes for 6 months?
0: No, I think it's just over a week, actually. Fewer events this time. They've scaled back the Commonwealth Games a wee bit.
2: Yeah, I realise that for the cost constraints. But it's kind of funny, though. I think we get used to these long tournaments, and then we'll get to the end of this and be like, oh, God, I didn't make the most of that, you know?
0: It's over?
2: Yeah.
0: That's right. Anyway, definitely summer as well and truly over as well, you know. The days are getting longer, but the days are getting colder as well. It is freezing across New Zealand today. But just how cold? Let's go to Paula. Paula, hello, whereabouts are you?
3: Morning. -2 degrees in Silver Stream this morning in Upper Hutt.
0: -2.
2: Yeah. You feeling it, are you?
3: Yeah, so we're blaming it on the weatherman, you, Sammy.
2: I get that a lot. What's that old saying? I describe, I don't prescribe.
0: That's the one. Yeah. Has it been this cold for you so far this winter? Is it cold it's been?
3: No, it hasn't been too bad. It was 3 degrees at 8:30 last night.
2: Yeah.
0: Oh.
3: It's pretty cold, at that time of the night.
2: Yeah, it is. Just keeps heading south. Yeah.
0: And you have to, obviously you're up early, but you have to head out this morning or you can work from home today?
3: Yeah, I'm at work. I've just pulled into Wellington, so... that degrees at 5:50 this morning.
2: Oh, yeah, it's cold.
0: Well, thank you very much. Right, you got a heater under the desk at work?
3: Absolutely.
0: That's
3: Have a great day, guys.
2: Yeah, you too. Thanks
0: There's little
2: talking.
0: Fan heaters under the desk. They're a lifesaver. Let's go to Albany. G'day, Pip.
4: Morning. How are we?
0: Good, thank you. Now, good. Albany's normally, generally speaking, a little bit warmer than the rest of Auckland, generally speaking. So
4: it's cold.
0: How cold this morning?
4: Well, when I came to work at 5, it was 4. Parts of it were 3.
0: Oh!
2: You Aucklanders moaning at 3 and 4.
4: No, it's very cold.
0: but it is, relatively speaking, it's a freezing morning, right?
2: I think that's the point, isn't it? You know, like, you get used to the temperatures, don't you? Which is why I think everyone's moaning this morning, because it's genuinely colder for everyone than it has been for a long time.
0: But let's look around. You won't feel too alone there, Pip. Listen to some of these temperatures. Herald Island, 2 degrees. 2 degrees in Whangarei. That's cold for Whangarei.
2: For the winterless north, they'll be feeling it up there.
0: Yeah, Warren's saying he's currently between Tokoro and Petaruru.
2: What's that?
0: -3.
2: Yeah, there you go.
0: Through Waikato, just there. 1 degree in Waiuku. Oh, it is cold.
2: Someone's just written Stratford, and then I think their fingers were so cold they didn't put the temperature in.
0: That's it. Finger snapped in Stratford, I get it. So no matter where you are and what you're up to today, Sam's got some good news. It is a cold day, but a beautifully clear day today.
2: Yeah, it's looking great. And tomorrow's looking promising too.
0: Oh, I love it. There you go. It's 6:18. Always something there to remind me to keep you warm. This is Coast.

0: Your Feel Good Breakfast is back on 25 past 6, and it's exactly a week ago since Ryan Fox won the British Open, right? And today there's a public celebration for Ryan Fox. If you're in Auckland, it's going to be at Takutai Square at midday today, and he's going to have the claret jug there.
1: Fantastic.
0: So good, eh?
1: Would you go to that? Would you go to the bakery he recommended in Northcote for that bacon jam pie?
0: They sold out, eh?
1: Did they? I can imagine they have just been ripping pies all weekend.
0: Yeah. So that was a week ago. Also, you think about this time last week, where the closing ceremony of FIFA World Cup. Remember the big halftime celebration? Spain beat Argentina, but at halftime, there's massive Super Bowl sort of concert, and Madonna started it.
1: That's right.
0: And here's the thing. It's a big day for Madonna today because it's her anniversary. 43 years ago today, on the 27th of July back in 1983, she released her debut album. This song was on it. So Madonna's been part of our world for 43 years now. Rolling Stone magazine called her voice irritating as hell.
1: God, really?
0: Yeah. Which is harsh because I like Madonna.
1: No, but enduring, you know, and to carry on after you, after they call you irritating, then to carry on a 40-year career. She's 67 years old.
0: Is she?
1: She's still cranking it out,
0: She's still getting it. But the thing is, she keeps reinventing herself. Like, so there was Madonna, who was like this. She had the perm and the fingerless gloves and the denim jacket and everything. Then she went to the cone bra for the Vogue era. And then she turned into like a bit of a country star as well. She did this for music, remember?
1: Oh, yeah.
0: She had a cowboy hat on and a big old belt buckle. Madonna keeps reinventing herself, and I really like her. I think she's fantastic.
1: Yeah. I don't choose to listen to her. Do you know what I mean? I don't ever go, I'm gonna put on some Madonna. But you have to give massive respect. And she kind of paved the way for artists these days, you know, trying to come out with to be noticed.
0: Yeah, that's right. Yeah.
1: We're seeing that more and more, aren't we, with the Sam Smiths and the
0: Miley Cyrus went through a phase.
1: Even Lorde didn't she? When she, one of her album covers, she stepped over the camera.
0: That's right.
1: Quite provocative. Yeah. I guess it's how you get noticed though, I guess.
0: That's
1: isn't
0: exactly
1: it?
0: You look at you're so right, Sam. So many today's artists reference Madonna as an influence.
1: Yeah.
0: And here's the thing. If you love Madonna, keep listening because we play Madonna on her 43rd anniversary. I love this. Hey, coming up though, why women are hiding their partners away. Madonna's never been shy of her young boyfriends and her lovers.
1: She's had a young one recently.
0: A very young one. I'm going to break this down and see how common this is. And when you hear why women are hiding their boyfriends, you might even roll your eyes about this. We'll tell you about it before 7.
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3: In this update, the government wants to change the law so corrections can destroy the belongings of the March 15 mosque terrorist when he dies. A cabinet paper says he's currently the only person the law would apply to, with a proposal part of wider changes around high-risk prisoners.
4: Corrections Minister Mark Mitchell's referred to his first reading speech, stating it's possible property of a prisoner designated as a terrorist entity could cause harm if released into the community. Corrections would still need to apply to the High Court to have property destroyed.
3: Tauranga City Council is taking a cautious line after new slips on Mount Maunganui, with another 8,000 cubic metres of debris coming down over the weekend. Council Recovery Manager Charlie Dahiri says Adams Avenue is closed while the area remains under close watch.
5: It's still slipping and it's quite precarious. A lot of the material that found is densely saturated, according to our technical experts, so still vulnerable.
3: Nearly 7,000 roadside drug tests have been carried out since December, testing for drugs like cannabis, meth, MDMA and cocaine. 199 drivers have been hit with a $400 fine, 75 demerit points and a 12-hour driving ban. And Auckland Council says its tougher alcohol rules are making a difference, with alcohol-related harm incidents down 7% since the policy was introduced in 2024.
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3: In sport, defending champion Hamish Kerr has withdrawn from the Glasgow Commonwealth Games high jump.
7: I will not be competing tomorrow. I've just decided that with the help of the team, I'm just not quite ready and not in a position that I want to be to go out there and you know, do the singlet and the New Zealand team justice.
3: And McLaren's Lando Norris has won the Hungarian Formula One Grand Prix on the outskirts of Budapest. The result marks his first triumph as defending world champion. And that's sport, I'm Bryn Rudkin.
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9: So whether you've been with your partner for a while now or you're relatively new in your togetherness, think about how you told your friends and family that you'd met someone, because apparently women today are doing things very differently.
10: Yeah, you know, back in our day, it was kind of the hard launch, wasn't it? You just turned up with them.
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9: That's right.
10: But the tides have turned. Apparently, it's very different these days. Apparently, it's not cool to have a boyfriend.
9: Well, apparently not. We'll tell you why. You might even roll your eyes at this soon.
2: Get going in the morning. Feel good. Tony Street, Jace and Sam. Coast Feel Good Breakfast. 6 till 10. Coast.

0: This is Coach, your feel-good breakfast with Tony, Jason, Sam. Tony away at the moment in Paris, where it's 24 degrees, but 40 degrees is expected later this week. But here's the thing, in France right now, massive wildfires too.
1: Yeah, burning down houses and all sorts of stuff, approaching 40 degrees. Mm. So yeah, a lot going on. We don't want to blame Streety for that, but I mean, she's there.
0: It's quite a coincidence.
2: Love and marriage, love and marriage.
0: So what's happening with women and their boyfriends?
1: Well, I don't know. I can't keep up with this younger generation. That's why we've got Rosie in here to try and explain it to us. Good morning.
3: Morning.
1: So apparently it's uncool to have a boyfriend now. So, you know, back in the day, you'd start dating someone, you turn up, and, you know, there wasn't an announcement. But then it kind of turned into the announcement thing, like Katy Perry and Justin Trudeau all of a sudden posting their relationship online.
3: Didn't it used to be this before my time?
1: Before technology?
3: Before my time. No, beginning of technology when Facebook was a really big thing. When you were younger, update your Facebook status. Yeah.
0: That's right, your relationship status. And you in a relationship.
1: And I remember like dating people, and then all of a sudden they would update their relationship status, like we're in a relationship. Be like, whoa.
0: We haven't had the talk.
1: We haven't had that. We have not communicated this, and you've gone and announced it.
3: That's not really a thing now.
0: Do you have the talk? What do you do?
1: Do you have the talk?
3: Oh, you definitely have the talk. Yeah. But there's more stages. Like, even when I talk to my parents about it, they're like, okay, so you're going on dates, but you're not dating, because dating is a new stage. But dating isn't boyfriend and girlfriend. Dating is like not seeing anyone else.
1: Oh,
0: so wouldn't that make that? So Rosie, by the way, is our 24-year-old producer. That's what we can talk to the young people about. So if you're dating just one person, though, doesn't that mean you're in a situationship with that one person, though?
3: Exactly, Jace. You got the wording right there. Situationship, not a relationship yet.
1: Okay.
3: Oh, situationship.
0: So there's a difference.
3: There's a difference.
0: Call me old school, but if I'm seeing one person, I don't want to see anyone else. That's the relationship there.
3: Well, you know what? To be honest, I fully agree, but that's just how it's happening.
1: Okay. Well, apparently the Gen Z vibe shift is it's embarrassing to be visibly loved up.
0: Is it?
1: Yeah. So you don't. You, in fact, your partner won't even feature on your social media.
3: Mm. Well, I think it's also like more than that. It's if you're posting the person you're with, but you're not, I don't know, even engaged or married or whatever, you could still end up splitting up with them, and then you got your old photos of your old boyfriend on your social media.
1: So you're worried about that.
3: So then you're like, well, now do I take those photos down? But, you know, I look good in that photo from when we were on our trip to Bali. Yeah. Like, do I really want to take that off my social
0: media?
3: That's
0: a good point. Wow. But that's true, yeah.
1: So is this just another example of young people constantly considering brand over just living their life?
3: Yeah, I guess so.
1: Is that pretty what it is?
0: Oh, that's sad. That breaks my heart.
1: So how far into your relationship are you, Rosie?
3: Oh, that one's gone and out the window about a week ago.
1: So you didn't post?
3: And no post.
1: You have made
3: there
1: the
3: is
1: right
3: no
1: decision.
0: This is Ghost.
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0: This is College to Feel Good Breakfast with Tony, Jason, Sam. Tony away this week, but here's some great news. Like, some of the things that we've been doing when we were kids, like back in the 70s and 80s, some of our hobbies are cool again.
1: Okay.
0: I'm going to tell you which ones, okay? For example, Gen X is what they're calling us. You know, we're at a sort of age group now. Mm. So things like getting back into origami, like folding bits of paper for mindfulness.
1: My wife is big on origami.
0: Is that right?
1: She does a hell of a frog and a very good crane.
0: I love the crane.
1: She loves the origami. Crane. She's yes. always loved it from day dot. From the day I've known her, she's loved origami.
0: Because you remember a couple of years ago, like colouring books came out for adults, colouring books and things. So that was like getting back to the old school things. You ditch your screens, you're actually doing stuff. And now origami is a big thing, which is what we did when we were kids, right?
1: Did you do origami?
0: Yeah, we did. At school, we used to do origami quite a bit. Yeah. Okay. Yeah. Even making paper planes for the kids and things, for the grandkids, that's origami when you think about it.
1: Yeah, I guess paper. So. Yeah, I mean, a good paper art competition never goes amiss.
0: Oh, I agree. Yeah. Embracing film photography, the old school films coming back. And you think, well, I was a

0: 50th the other night, and there were wind-on disposable cameras on the tables. And I was like, that's cool.
1: But I think from, you know, proper photography where you're developing your own, what do you call cellulose? Oh, yeah. Or something, you know, like that.
0: Dark room type stuff.
1: I mean, that's doing it the hard way, isn't it? You know what I mean? Yeah. When you can just take a photo on your phone, and it's probably as good as what those proper cameras
0: maybe,
1: do.
0: I mean, even at my 50th, we had the those Polaroid Instagram things. You know, the Polaroid cameras, and it comes out, you shake it, and then you put it in the book and everything.
1: Yeah.
0: So those old physical holding cameras, it's back in a big way.
1: Yeah.
0: Collecting physical media like records, CDs, cassettes
1: made
0: a big
1: comeback.
0: Yeah, cassettes made a big comeback last year, so that sort of stuff as well. And
1: even, like, have you seen the rise of playing cards? Excuse me, like, what are they called? Is it Pikachu? What are those cards? Pokemon? Oh,
0: yeah. Like collectible cards.
1: Collectible cards is massive again, I think, because it's tangible and the kids just love it.
0: Yeah. And the big one, and this has been the big thing for the last couple of years, actually, going back to thrift shops and like op shopping.
1: 100%.
0: Op shopping is so big now.
1: Our kids love it.
0: Yes.
1: Our neighbours' kids love it.
0: Yep.
1: You know, go in there and try and get a bargain.
0: That's exactly it.
1: I thought you were going to say things like slot cars. There's not enough slot cars in the world.
0: Oh, bring back slot cars. I agree.
1: How good were slot cars?
0: Yes.
1: Do your boys have a slot car set?
0: No, they don't. When I was a teenager, I wanted one for Christmas. And mum and dad were like, are you sure? I'm like, yes. So I got one, for Christmas 1 year. I was like late teens.
1: Mm.
0: Oh, yeah, I love slot car
1: sets. Same. Is it one of those things, though, you get it, you build it, you do like 3 or 4 laps, and then you just put it back in the cupboard and
0: play
1: with
0: it? Yeah, it was always in the way. Yeah, it was on the lounge floor. Yeah. It's always in the way. You kick it, you're like, oh, I've got to take this down.
1: Yeah. And then you bend a terminal and the whole thing's over.
0: It doesn't spark anywhere. Like, oh, well. Anyway, so the good news is old school habits, old school hobbies that we used to do when we were younger are back in fashion right now. And I love that. It's good to feel like that on a Monday, eh? Coming up, though, we're going to unpack who's pulling the purse strings at your place because there's something you need to know soon.
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16: In this update, German police have killed a man accused of driving a van into a Berlin Pride crowd, killing one woman and injuring at least 29 others. Officers say the 21-year-old was found in a garden in West Berlin and was killed after rushing at emergency crews with a knife. New slips on Mount Maunganui over the weekend, with Adams Avenue closed after 8,000 cubic metres of debris came down. MP Tom Rutherford says the track to the summit remains unaffected.
17: It is very targeted to that one main landslide area that was part of the holiday campground.
16: Flu cases have jumped in the past couple of weeks, and health experts say now's the time to get vaccinated if you haven't already. Public health advocate Nikki Turner says don't put it off.
18: We're in the middle of winter, the weather's getting cold. We really need to think now about how to reduce the spread of respiratory illness.
16: And police have carried out nearly 7,000 roadside drug tests since December, checking drivers for drugs including cannabis, meth, MDMA and cocaine.
19: Infringements incur a $400 fine, 75 demerit points and a 12-hour driving ban with 199 issued. Police say they've finished the national rollout of the test at the beginning of the month and they are now aiming to do 50,000 tests over the next 11 months.
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16: In sport, defending F1 champion Lando Norris has won at the Hungarian Grand Prix. He's stoked after his McLaren underwent an upgrade.
20: Probably some of the best pace I've ever had. The car was beautiful to drive and I felt very confident.
16: To the Kiwis in Commonwealth Games action overnight, a boxer Greer Hall has won her round of 16 bout in the 54kg division. Gymnast Daniel Stoddart has finished 12th in the men's individual all-around competition. On the bowling greens, Caitlin Inch and Selena Goddard have beaten Fiji in the women's pair. And the men's 3x3 basketballers have beaten the Cayman Islands and Scotland. And that's sport, I'm Bryn Rudkin.
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0: more. This is College to Feel Good Breakfast with Tony, Jason, Sam. Tony away today, but it is cold. And if you're waking up in Christchurch, you're not imagining it. It is the coldest day in Christchurch in 5 years.
1: Yeah, it's negative 4.4. That is freaking freezing, man.
0: Let's talk about cash. Who pulls the purse strings at your place? And I'll be honest, my wife does. Like, we discuss everything, right? And I'll know what's going on and where it's going on. But she's the one who liaises with, like, the mortgage broker, the insurance specialist, all that sort of stuff. Like, so we know how much is supposed to be in what accounts. So I know that
1: you're
0: much.
1: You're across it?
0: I'm across it, but Louise is definitely the finance manager at our place.
1: What's your interest rate on your mortgage for your house?
0: We refixed a couple of months ago, so it starts with a 4 now.
1: That's good.
0: Yeah, we're real,
1: so,
0: we're
1: I feel
0: real
1: like
0: lucky.
1: You're across it.
0: Yeah.
1: That's pretty good.
0: Real lucky.
1: I tell you what, because my wife runs all the accounts in terms of the zero and stuff, so I have absolutely no idea how to run that. Like, no idea. But in terms of the actual decisions around borrowing for the houses,
0: yes.
1: I do that for some reason. I have no idea why. And I don't think she has a clue as to what's going on in that respect. You know, people do different roles within
0: the
1: family,
0: exactly,
1: you know?
0: Yeah. As long as you do your job, I'll do my job. We meet in the middle and have a chat.
1: Yeah.
0: Do you talk much about it? You're across it?
1: Oh, not as much as we should.
0: Yeah.
1: You know, I spoke to Cecilia Robinson, who owns Ten, and she was like, every investment that you have, whether it's your house or everything, you need to have that set up in a document, and you need to be running those numbers on a weekly basis, on a monthly basis, to actually track your investments and see how they're going and how you can improve. We don't do that.
0: No, we
1: don't.
0: Despite
1: the best advice in the world.
0: Yeah, we don't do that. But also, you should probably do that anyway, because just, God forbid, something happened to one of you, the other has those documents and is across that.
1: I couldn't even log into Netflix if she died.
0: I'm the same. I'm like, babe, how do I get that? What's that password for?
1: Oh,
0: you're
1: sorry.
0: So right, because it's happening and you would have seen this in the news. A lot of women especially are left out in the cold when their man dies, because he's running like, I'm the man, I'll do the money, don't worry about a thing. And then he passes away and she's stuck going, what? I don't know what's going on. It's a big thing in New Zealand, apparently.
1: I think it's a big thing globally. I put my wife to the test on the interest rate. I said to her last night, I said, on our house mortgage, the same question I asked you, what is our interest rate? And she ummed and ahed, and she took a good stab. She said 5.3, and then I had a percent, and then I had a stab. I said 4.2. We're currently paying 4.5. So pretty much right in the middle.
0: Yeah, there you go.
1: So
0: that's
1: we were both equally wrong.
0: But honestly, Cole, would you know that? Like, who's in charge of the finances at your place? Is it still a one-person job?
1: Is it still man-dominant?
0: Yeah, I'd love to know. 0800-004-COAST is our phone number. Or flick a text to 2699. Honestly, Cole, who pulls the purse strings at your place? I don't know if you remember this, but when this song came out and there was the video for it, and at the time Michael Jackson and Eddie Murphy were quite close, because Eddie Murphy had taken the Mimi out of Michael Jackson in a few of his stand-up shows.
1: Yeah, right.
0: So Michael Jackson asked him to be in the video for this as the Emperor. Remember the time? This is Coast.

0: This is Coast. You feel good breakfast with Tony, Jason, Sam, Tony away. It is 18 past 7 and at the Commonwealth Games at the moment. A little while ago, Courtney McGregor was in the gymnastics artistics individual. Not quite sure the results of that one, but I can tell you that Shannon McElroy has won another bowls, singles lawn bowls. So doing well out of that one there.
1: And is that a medal or is that just in the preliminary stage?
0: No, that's just another pool stage one. Yeah, okay. But at 8:05 this morning, there's the 1500 metre freestyle final. Erica Fairweather, Eve Thomas and Caitlin Deans could be in charge for the medal. Hamish Kerr, however, has pulled out. He said he wasn't quite ready.
1: But he went there.
0: No, he went to Glasgow and then decided he wasn't ready. Anyway, Hamish Kerr is out.
2: Disappointing.
1: Let's talk about who runs the finances at your place. And, man, we're taking a bit of heat on the text messages. People say it's unbelievable that we don't know our interest rates on our mortgage accurately. And, you know, complacency, we probably could be criticised of that.
0: Absolutely, yeah. For sure. Yeah, yeah. But, Mike, who runs the finances at your place?
3: Completely and utterly by my partner. I have no control whatsoever.
1: Yeah, all right. And why is she taking that role?
3: I gave it to her. I just didn't want the responsibility. That's too much like being an adult.
0: Yeah. But do you have an idea, though? Do you know, like your interest rate? Do you know what that is?
3: What's that?
1: Just completely in the dark. Well, no, everyone plays different roles in different families.
3: I just give her X amount of money each week and she covers everything, and that's it.
0: She becomes a finance. Yeah, so I get it. Yeah, like I say, my wife's our finance minister at our place too. Pip, what about you? Are you running the finances?
4: Absolutely. All day, every day.
1: Yeah. Has your husband absolutely no idea?
4: No. Well, he has an idea, but only because I tell him. But he just has zero interest really at the end of the day. As long as he's got money to buy the things he wants to buy, then he's happy days. And I just keep told, well, that's what you do for a job. So I trust you're going to do the right thing. So off you go. See you later.
0: So you work in finance as a profession?
4: Yeah, I'm a mortgage advisor.
0: Oh, my God. another reason he's a lucky man, Pip, another reason.
1: No, can I ask you a question, though? Because you know how the bank just says, it's time to upgrade your mortgage. Just click this button and we'll give you the best interest rate. Is that the best way to do it or is that a disaster?
4: Do you know that is the bugbear for everyone in our industry because we're regulated and we are so critiqued on the advice we're given and the due diligence process and making sure we've done right for our client. Mm-hmm. And yet all the banks can do exactly that. We call it click and collect, and there is no advice process. And it's really up to us to make sure we're in front of our people before their rates come due.

0: have that conversation in case something's changed. And I couldn't tell you the number of people, even when I get to talk to them, they go, oh, yeah, I just did that yesterday. I've done it for 3 years. Mm. And then you get talking to them, like, oh, we're going to sell like in a year. And we're like, you know?
1: Yeah. So
0: people don't know what they don't know.
1: That's right. Yeah.
0: But the banks don't, for some reason, have to have an advice process. They can just do a click and collect.
1: Yeah. So this is the question. Can you beat that as a mortgage broker? Can you beat what the bank offers on the click-through?
0: Generally speaking, no, those days are gone.
1: Yeah.
0: Everything is priced for you as the client off your individual statement of position by the banks. And I guess welcome to AI, and it is a great thing, don't get me wrong.
1: Mm.
0: But the part that's missing is the advice process.
1: And yeah, so it's more
0: anybody
1: about...
0: who's listening, before you do a click and collect, ring the bank, ring an advisor, just have a think about what you're going to do and just take 5 minutes to have that conversation because the cheapest rate isn't necessarily the best rate for your situation.
1: Yeah, interesting. So it's not so much about the rate, it's more about tailoring it to what you need.
0: 100%.
1: Yeah, good advice.
2: So nice to chat with you, Pip.
1: Yeah,
2: thank you very much.
1: That's useful.
2: A lot of texts coming through on 2699, and I would say probably 80 to 90% of these, the woman,
1: I agree.
2: The queen of the finances.
1: It's women have taken over the role far more than I thought that would be, you know, I thought we'd still be, you know.
2: You know why?
1: Back in the Stone Age.
2: Because women can multitask. Us guys, we get bamboozled easy. What can I say? It's Madonna. This is Coast.

0: Coast, your feel-good breakfast with Tony, Jason, Sam. Tony away this week, but Madonna's celebrating an anniversary today. Today is the 43rd anniversary of her day. She released her debut album, 27th of July, back in 1983. And when that first album came out, simply self-titled, called Madonna, Rolling Stone called her irritating as hell. Her voice. This might be irritating as well. You know, every week you hear different information. One week coffee's good for us, the next week it's bad for us, next week you're supposed to be drinking tea, then you're not drinking tea, then you're only supposed to have it black, then you're only supposed to have green tea, no milk, or soy milk's okay, but not the other stuff. Well, apparently energy drinks, the ones that contain high amounts of caffeine, are the worst thing you can drink, according to cardiologists.
1: Okay.
0: Energy drinks are so bad for you and your heart especially.
1: Yeah, but not the sugar-free ones, though. They're fine, aren't they?
0: Apparently not. Apparently they're
1: no, it's a free ride.
0: No, it's not.
1: As soon as the sugar's up there, you're good.
0: No, the blood pressure goes up, increasing the buildup of a plaque in the arteries that feed your heart, along with impact of blood vessels in your neck and your brain, causing the risk of a stroke. Energy drinks can cause strokes and also massive heart problems, right?
1: You've got to be on the cusp, though, really, for that to affect you, don't
0: no,
1: you?
0: When
1: an energy drink's taking you down, I think there's other factors in your life that you need to look at.
0: Maybe you're right, but they are really bad for you. Don't drink energy drinks. This
1: is
0: what
1: cardiologists
0: are saying. Only on a very, very rare occasion.
1: I love a pre-workout.
0: Do you?
1: Oh, yeah. Big old scoop of it, you know? And then your head starts to tingle before you start to train. Have you ever had that?
0: You gave me one time, and I did make it up at home, and you're right, the head was tingling.
1: Oh, yeah.
0: And I could hear colour. It was unreal. Yeah. I was like pinging.
1: Oh, you can tell the cardiologist there. You got to take something that really blows your socks off.
0: What do you know, cardiologist? However, if you want an energy boosting drink, this is what you should be drinking. And it's better than water.
1: It's not better than a pre-workout, though, is it?
0: Yes, it is. Tea. Tea. No, multitude of benefits, including increased energy, such as antioxidants, minimal sugar, with a little bit of tea, and it's the best thing for you, according to cardiologists. There you go.
1: Yeah.
0: Better than water.
1: In terms of increasing energy, I'd run your tea up against my pre-workout. See how you go.
0: You should be illegal. This is Coast.
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10: In this update, more slips have come down on Mount Maunganui. Around 8,000 cubic metres of debris fell over the weekend at the same campsite hit by January's deadly landslide, while Adams Avenue remains closed. Council Recovery Manager Charlie Dahiri.
11: We'll take a pause and just reassess where we're at, but I don't see a significant delay in the remediation progress we've made.
10: School discipline cases are down overall, but student violence has surged to a record high. While suspensions and expulsions dropped last year, schools say the behaviour they're dealing with is becoming far more serious. Flu cases are climbing fast, and doctors say now's the time to get your flu jab. Public health advocate Nikki Turner says rates have jumped over the past fortnight.
12: We have got the winter flu with us right now. If you get a flu vaccine today, it would take 1 to 2 weeks to get decent immunity from that.
10: And more details are emerging about the man behind the attack at a Berlin Pride event after a van was driven into a crowd, killing one woman and injuring at least 29. The 21-year-old Lebanese suspect, known to police, has been shot dead after lunging at them with a knife.
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10: In sport, a setback for the New Zealand team at the Glasgow Commonwealth Games. Defending champion Hamish Kerr has withdrawn from the high jump.
14: We realised pretty quickly I was pretty burnt out, so took a bit of a step back and had a nice physical mental reset just over the last sort of couple of months.
10: To Formula One action on the outskirts of Budapest.
15: Lando Norris wins the Hungarian Grand Prix for his first Grand Prix victory of the season.
10: Liam Lawson was back in the points, earning 4 by placing 8th. And today, Pogacar has been crowned the Tour de France cycling champion for a 5th time. And that's sport, I'm Bryn Rutkin.
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17: Well, it's clear skies for the vast majority, a great start to the week, but cold this morning. Twizel deserves a mention on -7, and Masterton and Christchurch on -4.
18: Is it just me, or when you're in a real hurry and you're trying to print something, the paper will jam, it'll run out of paper, it'll run out of ink, and something will go wrong with the printer, right?
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18: Nobody knows what that is. 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

0: 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So text CURE to 26999. 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
1: We've been talking this morning about who is the financial advisor in your house, but here's the next question. Who's the IT person at your house? Because that's a job.
0: Same person, my wife.
1: She does that as well.
0: Her nickname at work is IT. She is she's like a separate set of skills. It's amazing.
1: If you've got an IT person at home, it is such a gift.
0: Oh, but it is. She just figures stuff out. I'm like, oh, you're amazing.
1: Oh, man. I was using Claude and AI just for the entire weekend trying to set this up. So I tried to set up a database cloud. Now, that is because I film a lot of stuff, right? And I've got libraries and libraries of hard drives of Amazing Vision. And Vision is expensive.

0: You know, like if you can reuse a shot, you don't have to go and do a shoot. Mm. So the cost of having a library that you can access anywhere in the world is very, very valuable. So I bought a system on Friday called a Synology, and effectively what it is, it's a hard drive system with multiple banks, and then that goes up into a cloud, and then you can use it, and you've got safety and everything, like 70 terabytes of data. Like it's a whopping thing.
1: But you mentioned the cloud, and the thing is, no one knows what the cloud is. What is this? What is a cloud?
0: I don't know. I think you're paying for space up in a data center somewhere, effectively.
1: Right.
0: But the first problem I had was that the logins for the cloud system were different from the logins on the Synology system that was sitting next to the computer. So I got trapped between two different logins. That was the first problem.
1: Yes.
0: I spent 2 days trying to get this thing set up.
1: Oh, no.
0: And then I finally got it set up and I was like, I have done a thing, and I was so proud of myself. And then I started pulling in all these hard drives and started to try and dump it down, and then I got a critical error. And I problem solved for 12 hours, and I was going into, you know, AI and asking it all the questions. And do you know what the end of this horrible process?
1: What? Please tell me you didn't lose everything.
0: No. I mean, I've got everything backed up, and that's what I'm trying to do is create a proper system. The system had failed. I had a faulty hard drive.
1: Oh, no. You know, so then what you start
0: I
1: again?
0: I got let down by the hardware, so now I have to go and get another one. That's going to be on warranty and start the entire process again.
1: Sam.
0: And I'm like approaching this like, and I'm deep because I've spent a lot of money on these on this cloud-based system. And
1: yeah.
0: I'm like, I can't give up. But it is the most frustrating thing in the entire world.
1: Here's the thing. So my laptop last year needed to be, and I've got a work laptop here at Coast. And so our tech team were like, oh, you need to upgrade a few things. You know, can we have your laptop for a day? Of course you can. Have to do what you need to do. That's fine. So they take it for a day and it comes back. And now I can no longer log into my Gmail, which is like my personal one. So I've got my work email, but my Gmail is separate.
0: Oh, your internet.
1: Yeah, every email. Login, every subscription, social all media, all through my Gmail, which I can no longer access. So I'm waiting for the day where someone goes, well, I get logged out. I can't log back in because I don't get that email anymore.
0: You're just going to have to do a digital delete.
1: I just have to delete it. It's like I no longer exist anymore. Exactly. So no, if you've got tech issues, we feel you. What a start to a week.
2: Coast Chasers.
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0: It's so hard, isn't it?
1: It is.
0: So hard. Right.
1: $400 on the line today. Tony's away, so we're going to roll the dice, find out who plays. Lands on a team, we'll do paper, scissors, rock.
0: It's a J, mate.
1: Oh, how many times have I played lately?
0: Yeah, but
1: too much.
0: No, you have played lately a lot, but in terms of who's played the most this year, I'm still like 5 or 10 ahead of you.
1: Oh, yeah. All right. 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

0: This is Coast. You feel good breakfast with Tony, Jason, Sam. Look at that. It's almost 5 to 8 on a chilly, freezing start to the week.
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3: Kia ora, Paula here from Northland, on to take Chase down today. I'm going to smash him, and when I win the money, I'm going to go out with the girls.
0: Well, now that's how you celebrate, Paula. What are we thinking today, Sam? What par are you reckoning?
4: It's a tricky one. I'm calling it a par 2 today.
0: Ooh, tough one. Niggly.
4: Yep.
0: All right, Paula, very best
4: score
0: of luck.
4: Early. Score early, Jace, otherwise you're going to be in trouble.
0: Oh, no.
4: Paula's going to give you a whooping.
0: A whooping out. A girl's night out. All right, good luck, Paula.
4: Yeah. All right, Paula, you got 5 questions. You can pass and come back if you need to, but work decisively and quickly as you can. 30 seconds, 5 questions. We wish you all the luck in the world. Are you ready?
3: Yes.
4: Right, let's get into it. Your time starts now. What city's airport has the code JFK?
3: Pass.
4: Who sings Haven't Met You Yet?
3: Pass.
4: How many balls are used in a pool game?
3: 15?
4: No, good guess. How many medals have New Zealand won in the Commonwealth Games so far? Take a guess. I'll give it to you if you get it.
3: Pass.
4: Yeah, it's we'll come back to the answers. Only 4 questions are passed on, so unfortunately you've got a zero there. You got a donut, which is not ideal as Jace walks in with a song question at number 2. But we'll see how he goes because it is a tricky quiz. Right, here comes the great man. Jace, unfortunately, Paula was left with a donut today.
0: Oh, wow. Well, you did say it's niggly.
4: It is niggly.
0: So if I do the same, it goes to a playoff.
4: Yeah.
0: I can't catch
4: you. I would love it if you got a donut today.
0: I know you would. That's why I'm nervous laughing. Like, oh, this is actually going to happen.
4: No, yeah, I think you'll be all right.
0: I don't know. Well, Paula, okay.
4: All right, Jace, your time starts now. What city's airport has the code JFK?
0: New York.
4: Yeah, he's done it. But how good is the great man? Let's go through it.
0: I'd say great man.
4: Who sings Haven't Met You Yet?
0: Well, yeah.
4: Are you promised he pushed the button on the song?
0: I don't have headphones on. I can't hear anything.
4: Yeah, good point. Yeah, it is Bublé. So that's a 2 so far.
0: Still hadn't met you yet.
4: I have to say, Paula did a great job on this question because she actually got the right amount of balls. But she missed one thing. So how many balls are used in a pool game?
0: Oh, wow. 16?
4: It is 16, Jace. That's a good answer.
0: You forget the white ball.
4: Yeah, you go 5, 4, 3, 2, 1 and forget the white ball. Yeah, so Paula did really well on that question but didn't get the correct. How many medals have New Zealand won in the Commonwealth Games so far?
0: Is it 4, 2 bronze, 2 silver?
4: Very good, Jace. That's a 4 so far. And can you get the perfect 5? It's a science question. I don't think it's up your alley. Burning potassium has what colour flame?
0: Green.
4: No, purple.
0: Oh,
4: 4's great though, mate, on a tough quiz. Well done.
0: Thank you very much. Now, speaking of the Commonwealth Games, in 3 minutes, the opening whistle's going to go. It's tip-off for the Silver Ferns against Jamaica. Really important game for us. If we beat Jamaica, we finish top of the pool, which means we'll avoid Australia on our way to the final.
4: Okay, nice.
0: Not that we need to worry. We'll wipe the floor with everyone. Anyway, good luck to the Silver Ferns. Like I say, we'll keep you across that. But anyway, we play out tomorrow for the Chasers for $500. Thanks to Southern Cross Travel Insurance, the insurers that Kiwis recommend when it matters most. Consistently amazing customer feedback reflects a simple truth. 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Coming up though, amazing news for women who wear mums in their 30s. We'll tell you what you need to know after 8.
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17: In this update, paid parental leave wasn't part of the coalition deal, but Finance Minister Nicola Willis says it's now moving up the priority list. National's promising to extend paid parental leave to 30 weeks by 2029 and give parents more flexibility in how they use it.
18: We will prioritise it for our coalition agreements going into a second term so that we can ensure this change is prioritised. We have kept it on the agenda in a private members' bill.
17: Tauranga City Council's taking a cautious line after new slips on Mount Maunganui, with another 8,000 cubic metres of debris coming down over the weekend. Council Recovery Manager Charlie Rahedi says Adams Avenue is closed while the area remains under close watch.
19: It's still slipping and it's quite precarious. A lot of the material that found is densely saturated, according to our technical experts, so still vulnerable.
17: Nearly 7,000 roadside drug tests have been carried out since December, testing for drugs like cannabis, meth, MDMA and cocaine. 199 drivers have been hit with a $400 fine, 75 demerit points and a 12-hour driving ban. And Canterbury's had a bitterly cold start, with Christchurch dropping to minus 4.5 degrees, its coldest morning in 5 years. Lake Pukaki is the chilliest spot in the country at minus 8.
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17: In sport, defending champion Hamish Kerr has withdrawn from the Glasgow Commonwealth Games high jump.
21: I will not be competing tomorrow. I've just decided that with the help of the team, I'm just not quite ready and not in a position that I want to be to go out there and you know, do the singlet and the New Zealand team justice.
17: And McLaren's Lando Norris has won the Hungarian Formula One Grand Prix on the outskirts of Budapest. The result marks his first triumph as defending world champion.
22: Beautiful. Car was unbelievable today. Well done, guys. Feels like it's been a while, so congrats, very well deserved. Hard work pays off. Just keep it going. Thank you very much. I love you all.
17: Red Bull's Max Verstappen was second, with Mercedes' Kimi Antonelli third. And that's sport, I'm Bryn Rutkin.
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0: Tony's away this morning, but do you remember how old you were when you had your last baby? Tony was in her 30s. My wife Louise was in her 30s.
4: My wife was 37. We were on the older side, but got two at once, so that kind of aged us down.
0: Well, that's true too. There's some incredible news for women who are mums in their 30s. We're going to share this news with you in just a few minutes from now. It is good news.
20: Feel good in the morning. Feel good. Coast Breakfast with Tony Street, Jace and Sam. 6 till 10. Come.

0: This is Coach. A feel-good breakfast with Tony, Jason, Sam. Tony away this morning, but at the moment our Silver Ferns are up over Jamaica, 12-9.
1: A ding-dong battle, though, by the look of it.
0: It's really back and forth, eh? We need to win this one to top our pool at the Commonwealth Commonwealth Games.
1: Look at the size of this shooter.
0: She's massive. She's huge. What was that 12-10 now? Jamaica have just scored there. Big day today. It's Bagpipes Appreciation Day today. It's also a special day today. It's my mum Bev's birthday today too.
1: Oh, happy birthday.
0: Happy birthday, mum. Love you heaps. And mum was quite young when she had me and my sister.
1: Yeah.
0: And so she was in her 20s when she had Cynthia.
1: Young 20s.
0: Yeah, early 20s. Yeah, that's right.
1: How old was she?
0: I'm trying to do the maths on this. I don't know, but definitely older than, well, younger than 33, but 33 is the magic number. And okay. The reason why 33 is the magic number is because mums who had their last baby at 33 live longer.
1: So older you have it tends to kind of benefit the mother long term.
0: Yes.
1: What is that? What is the science?
0: Oh, I will tell you before 8:30. This is fascinating. There's a lot in this too. And it's not just even physically better prepared, mentally and emotionally better prepared as well. This is big news this morning.
1: Yeah, I mean, there are benefits both ways. This is what we learn time and time again. There's no right way of doing it.
0: No, that's right.
1: You do get jealous of these people that had, like your mum had a baby in their early 20s, and then you get the second burst of life, eh? You can kind of reform your career and
0: you're still young
1: to kind of have a wonderful time as opposed to just being tired all the time.
0: That's right. Like mum and dad are now young enough still. They travel and stuff. They do stuff. They live 5 hours away from us, 5-6 hours away from us. But for them, they don't mind cruising up and saying hello. They're still young enough, mobile enough to do that. However, the question is, though, how old are you? Do you remember how old you were when you had your last baby? Flick a text to 2699, or you can give us a buzz, 0800-004-COAST, because they reckon that mums are now having babies later in life. So now it's late 30s, but they reckon 33 and above, if you were 33 and older when you had your last baby, you're going to live longer. Tell you why soon. But how old were you when you had your most recent bub? Let us know. It's Tom Petty. It's Refugee. This is Coast.

0: This is College to Feel Good Breakfast with Tony, Jason, Sam. Tony away this week at 17 past 8 and at the first quarter mark in the netball, Silver Ferns over Jamaica 14 points to 12. But how good is it to see Dame Nolene Tautua back along the sidelines?
1: Yeah, absolutely.
0: Awesome. And we'll keep you posted about that game. It's a must-win game for us. It's only game two, but we really want to win this one. So how old were you when you had your last child? Because they reckon that the older you are, the longer you're going to live, especially if you had your baby after 33.
1: Yeah, I don't think this applies to males, though. This is for females.
0: Just for mums, yeah.
1: I was 39 and 11 twelfths when I had my third.
0: 11th twelfths?
1: Yeah, you know what I mean.
0: Yeah, like, I do, yeah. A month before your big baby.
1: But I mean, I claim that because, you know, to snuck three in before 40, I'm proud of that.
0: Yeah, fair enough, too. Yeah, exactly. Yeah. What about you, Maureen? Do you remember how old you were when you had your last baby?
2: 20.
0: You're about my mum's age. Yeah. And was... First, second, third, how many babies did you have by then?
2: That was my second and my last.
0: Yeah, same as mum, yeah. But again, that's how you did it, right?
2: Well, I fell pregnant with my first one when I was 17, had her at 18.
0: Yep.
2: So young and dumb. But in saying that, also was young enough to have the patience to deal with them.
0: Yes,
2: mix in with them, and now they're older, I'm still young enough to be able to mix in with the grandchildren and have fun with them, because I've got two grandchildren in my care as well. So,
0: busy. But again, you sound similar to my parents as well, and it's good because you're still young enough, still zest for life.
1: What does that mean, though? Does that mean that Maureen, because she's not going to benefit from having them later in life, she's not going to live further? Is Maureen going to die now? Is that what's going on?
0: I'm not going to be the grim reaper for Maureen.
1: Just before we move on, though, fell pregnant's a great term. We know what happened. There was no falling.
0: Robin, hello.
3: Hi.
0: So how old were you when you had your last bub? Do you remember?
3: 37.
0: All right. Now, they reckon the 37's right in the sweet spot because your hormones like estrogen and progesterone and growth hormones are steadier and pregnancy feels easier to handle. Would you agree with that part?
3: I don't know. I've managed fine. I had one by C-section, one by normal birth. I was fine.
1: Okay, well, that's good. So that's the science, Jace. It's prolonging the restorative effects of the estrogen later in life is what makes people live longer.
0: A little bit of that too, but also by that stage, and maybe Bronwyn, you can tell us about this, you had less of the whole who am I, where am I going anxiety, like less chronic stress means a smoother pregnancy, calmer mums and babies growing in more stable emotional space, really good for baby. Less stress, and you know that, less stress, and because babies feed off our emotions, right? They see how.
3: Oh, yes.
0: If we're stressed, they're stressed. If we're calm, they're calm.
1: Are we calmer later in life, though? I don't know. Like, you could almost argue.
3: I don't know, because, I mean, it's hard to stay calm, but. I'd have to ask my daughter that.
1: I tend to agree. I think it's equally stressful. It doesn't matter which end of life. But maybe financially you're in a better position. Maybe that could be argued.
0: Yeah, less anxiety about who you are, where you're going in life, perhaps. Well, that's what they reckon anyway. Pauline, hello. One more real quickly. Do you remember how old you were when you had your last baby?
4: 36.
0: 36.
1: Same as my wife, yeah.
0: Yep, okay. This is the thing. Women who have babies, their last baby, after the age of 33 are likely to live longer because scientists have studied this and they found that women who naturally had children later in life showed signs that their reproductive system and possibly overall biological aging is happening more slowly.
1: Oh, because they're capable of having them later in life.
0: That's it. They also found that a lot of women who have baby after the age of 33 live to the ripe old age of 95 in most of the studies. So, yeah, right, so your body is aging slower, so you can still do the things a lot of younger women can do.
1: It's a learning curve, isn't it?
0: Sound good, Pauline?
4: Yeah, no, absolutely, yeah. No, well, I mean, I when I had him, there were no beds in the hospital. He was baby number three. Mm-hmm. So 3 hours after I had him, I was home.
0: But were you cool, calm, and collected at that stage?
4: I mean, I'd already had two children already. I wasn't a new mum, so it was just like, yeah, that's fine. I just go home. I'd much rather be home than sitting in a hospital bed.
0: Nothing faces Pauline at that stage, eh?
1: Good God.
0: What a legend.
1: I wasn't even home in 3 hours, and I didn't even give birth.

0: You're so lovely. Thank you for that. See, apparently women who have babies after the age of 33 live longer because their bodies are more adapted to that sort of stuff. That's what science says.
1: Okay.
0: But when it comes to romance, the shocking reason why hotels are redesigning their bedroom, we'll tell you about this next. This is Coast.
2: Good, yeah.

0: Roy Orbison on Coast, your feel-good breakfast with Tony, Jason, Sam. It's 25 past 8. Maybe you can text us anytime about anything to 2699. Still a few texts coming in about older mums, because they reckon that mums who have babies after the age of 33 live longer.
1: It's not a scientific survey, but we've got a couple here to kind of validate what we're talking about. My mum was 39 when I was born. She lived till 92. That's from Ross. And another one, 40. My grandmother was 42 and lived until 102.
0: Oh, so, nice.
1: You know, a couple of mums around the 40 mark really pushing into the 90s and the 100s. So there must be something in it.
0: Yeah, that's what scientists are saying, yeah.
1: Yeah, sleep divorce. Let's talk about it. It's a hot topic for people our age, I think. We hear that it is the absolute key to a relationship. You know, sleep in separate beds and you don't have to deal with old snory farty. And apparently your relationship is better for it. Now, across countries and across averages, it turns out that about 12% of people claim to be sleeping in different beds. Well, the data from the Hilton Hotel survey is completely different. So they have found with their booking registrations, 37% of their bookings want people in separate beds. So it's way higher than we thought.
0: That's massive.
1: Yeah. So
0: 37%.
1: 37%. So that means that when people book hotels, when they're on holiday, and like that's the expensive

0: way to do it. To have a bigger room with separate beds is often more expensive, or adjoining rooms. So you'd think that when you're going on holiday, you'd save money and go, no, we'll just for the night, we'll get back together. But 37% of bookings now for people in relationships are sleeping in separate beds, and it's changing the way that Hilton are building hotels. So from this point forward, they are making their hotels with more adjoining rooms and more twin beds because of this startup.
1: So it's actually like breaking up the double bed in the room. Correct. Two separate beds,
0: one room, or adjoining rooms.
1: Because that's what people want.
0: Call
1: me an old romantic, but that kind of breaks my heart. Yes, and at the moment,
0: I think you can still be romantic though. You just don't have to sleep next to someone with a CPAP machine.
1: My wife's probably doing this. Most nights I'm going to push that. Can you roll over?
0: Yeah. Oh, mate, I get the kick too. Yeah. It's all part of it.
1: That's it exactly, eh?
0: You know, so maybe there's something in beds that move.
1: Yeah, or the separate bedroom, the old, back when you're dating her. Hey,
0: How you doing?
1: You still up?
0: No, shut the door. Okay, yeah, fine.
1: Got it.
0: Maybe tomorrow. No.
1: Okay,
0: fine.
1: Coming up, why cats are better than dogs. Now, here's the thing. As a dog dad, I was shocked to read this, but it's big news out this morning. Also, in the netball, we're still leading Jamaica in the must-win. Well, I say must-win, but it's a really important match for us in our pool. So we're still leading against Jamaica at the moment. 22-17. This is Coast.
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13: In this update, news slips on Mount Maunganui over the weekend, with Adams Avenue closed after 8,000 cubic metres of debris came down. MP Tom Rutherford.
14: It is very targeted to that one main landslide area that was part of the holiday campground.
13: Flu cases have jumped in the past couple of weeks, and health experts say now's the time to get vaccinated.

0: Vaccinated if you haven't already. Public health advocate Nikki Turner.
1: We're in the middle of winter, the weather's getting cold. We really need to think now about how to reduce the spread of respiratory illness.
0: German police have killed the man accused of driving a van into a Berlin Pride crowd, killing one woman and injuring at least 29 others. Officers say the 21-year-old was found in a garden in West Berlin and was killed after rushing at emergency crews with a knife. And police have carried out nearly 7,000 roadside drug tests since December, checking drivers for drugs including cannabis, meth, MDMA and cocaine.
2: Infringements incur a $400 fine, 75 demerit points and a 12-hour driving ban with 199 issued. Police say they've finished the national rollout of the test at the beginning of the month and they are now aiming to do 50,000 tests over the next 11 months.
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0: In sport, defending F1 champion Lando Norris has won at the Hungarian Grand Prix. He's stoked after his McLaren underwent an upgrade.
4: Probably some of the best pace I've ever had. The car was beautiful to drive and I felt very confident.
0: And defending high jump champion Hamish Kerr has withdrawn from the Commonwealth Games. In that sport, I'm Bryn Rutkin.
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7: Hey, just in the news as well, Erica Fairweather, silver in the pool just a few minutes ago.
8: Oh, brilliant, another medal.
7: Another medal.
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7: for Erica.
8: Five.
7: She's done so well.
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7: Same. Hey, we've had our dog Ted for just over 7 years, and we can't imagine our family without him. I know Tony's a big dog lover as well with her dog Bear. 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But Sam, you were saying you're going to get two cats now your kids have started school?
9: Yeah, we're thinking about it.
7: Okay.
9: If anyone's got kittens, let us know.
7: Okay, so what's better for you though? Cats, apparently. Especially if you're injured. We'll tell you why shortly.
6: Get going in the morning. Feel good. Tony Street, Jace and Sam. Coast Feel Good Breakfast. 6 till 10. Coast.

0: This is Coast, your feel-good breakfast with Tony, Jason, Sam. Tony, wait at the moment. We should be loving this. The halftime score at the netball. New Zealand, our Silver Ferns, are winning over Jamaica by 1 point. It is tight.
1: It's a good battle, isn't it?
0: Yeah, 26-25 over Jamaica. Speaking of sport, this time 1 week ago, we were celebrating Ryan Fox, and he gets his public celebration today.
1: That's right.
0: So it's a midday. If you're going to be anywhere around Auckland or you want to make the trip to Auckland, just be at Takutai Square at about midday today. Ryan Fox is going to be there after his cheeky pie at the Northcote Bakery, which is now called the Foxy Pie. And he's going to have the claret jug there as well. So he gets his public celebration, which is great.
1: Which has got bacon jam in it.
0: Yeah.
1: Pie, eh?
0: Yeah. Not the claret jug, but the pie, yes.
1: I'm there for the pie. That sounds so good.
0: Amazing. Oh, and also at midday today, our All Black squad gets named.
1: Okay. Who are they
0: 44
1: playing?
0: 44 players are going to go on tour of South Africa.
1: Oh, this is the tough one. This will be the true measure of them, wouldn't it?
0: Yeah, well, eh? So that's a midday today. Big day today. So you're looking at getting a couple of cats, eh, for the kids?
1: Yeah, we are. There's a lot to work through, though.

0: Just get it. It's not easy to get a kitten these days.
1: Okay.
0: You know, because they're cats by the time you get them. And my kids are like, I want kittens. And you're like, well, you can't take them from their mum before 12 weeks. And then you get a cat, not a kitten. So we have a plan.
1: Okay.
0: We're not going to steal them.
1: Okay. I want to hear more about this plan later this week. But at the moment, see, we're a dog family. And I love dogs. We had a cat. We had a kitten when we were younger. Mm-hmm. And then mum puffed up and got all teary and realised that she's allergic to cats.
0: You had to get rid of the cat.
1: You had to give them back to the owner. But they were lovely about it. So then, but here's the thing. If you're a cat lover or a dog lover, you might want to know about this. A cat's purr can speed up the healing of bones and wounds. Mm. When they purr, it's a little deep growl, like it's a vibrational growl, and in that low frequency, it's the same frequency that's been studied for years on bone and tissue repair. So the research so far has shown positive signs. So when you think about it, you're sitting next to a cat, that quiet vibration next to you feels calming and safe and therapeutic.
0: It does.
1: It's one of nature's survival tools, and it's showing signs it can actually speed up recovery.
0: Do you reckon that's why we have such an affiliation with cats? Is the purring we kind of find...
1: Probably. Like, we think it's us. Oh, they're so happy. I've made them happy. Look at this. Oh, I made them... But no, this is an involuntary thing that pets... That, you know, if they're calm, they start purring away. And that low vibration is what they've been studying in medicine. Like, can they do that... You know, x-rays and things, right? They look into your bones and things. Mm. How can we heal you faster? Apparently, it's vibration. Okay. Everything's vibration. Everything's energy.
0: It is.
1: And it's like a low vibration from the cat's purr, better for you. Because dogs don't purr. Okay. So there you go. So
0: if you're very good in hospitals... Aren't they? No, they use them as treatments, don't
1: they?
0: Yeah, that's right. So, would you consider a cat? You're just always going to stick to dogs?
1: No, always a dog, yeah. But interesting that these give new meaning to cat scan, doesn't it? Sorry, I had to.
0: Is that why you did this prank? You just wanted to tell that joke.
1: No, that just came to me. Can you believe it? It's like a genius. But no, so yeah, apparently if you've got broken bones, you need to heal. A cat purring is the best thing for you rather than dogs. Who knew? Well, that's according to the lab results.
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0: This is College to Feel Good Breakfast with Tony, Jason, Sam. Big news out of the Commonwealth Games this morning. Erica Fairweather won another medal in the pool, a silver medal in the 1500 metres freestyle final. Well done, Erica. And Hamish Kerr, a high jump legend, has pulled out, saying he just wasn't feeling ready enough.
1: Pulled out while he was there, though, didn't he?
0: Yeah, went to Glasgow.
1: Now he's just going to watch the sports.
0: He's put a statement in saying, I look forward to cheering the rest of the team on. I'm like,
1: Who's paying for that?
0: Anyway, we'll update the netball for you shortly too, by the way.
1: Menopause brain. It's a common thing, isn't it? We hear a lot of people claim it. And you were saying before, Jace, that so often you think that women use it as an excuse, don't you?
0: Oh, yeah. You know me. You know, definitely what came out of my mouth. Absolutely.
1: You know, something doesn't go right. They forget something. It's like, it's the menopause brain. Mm. And you were saying, God, I just roll my eyes.
0: Such an eye roller at that, yes.
1: Because men don't have the equivalent excuse, do they? They can't just say, sorry, that was my erection.
0: You have menopause.
1: Well, yeah.
0: But nobody believes us.
1: I reckon that we must be affected as our hormones roll away. Maybe it's not so acute. Maybe that's the difference.
0: I reckon mine's quite acute. But anyway.
1: Well, in contradiction to what Jace was saying when he was rolling his eyes, it's not only not imaginary, it can be seen on a CT scan. Science can measure the effect of menopause on how our brain works.
0: Really? So it's a real thing?
1: It's a real thing.
0: I see. This is by what Sam said. I knew that.
1: So, yeah, you can use it as a valid excuse. So, Jace, I have no more of that eye rolling, please. It's unacceptable.
0: Sorry. What was I thinking? Sorry. Coming up, is it rude to ask someone, how much do you pay for that? And does it depend on what that thing is? We'll see what you think after 9.
2: 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Songs like this. If someone said 3 years from now, turn it up and feel good. Coast.
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11: In this update, new slips on Mount Maunganui have sent another 8,000 cubic metres of debris down the hillside after heavy rain and possibly the Taumaranui earthquake over the weekend. Bay of Plenty MP Tom Rutherford.
12: I trust the experts that are doing the phenomenal work on there at the moment, who've been working on the summit track and working on other parts of Mount Maunganui as well to get it safely reopened in the future.
11: The government wants to change the law so corrections can destroy the belongings of the March 15 mosque terrorist when he dies. He's currently the only person the law would apply to, but it's part of wider changes around high-risk prisoners. Auckland Council says its tougher alcohol rules are making a difference, with alcohol-related harm incidents down 7% since the policy was introduced in 2024. And it's a freezing start in Canterbury, with Christchurch dropping to -4.5, the coldest in 5 years. Lake Pukaki is the chilliest spot in the country this morning at -8. Maddie Neal from Met Service says rug up.
13: The frosts are probably going to stick around for a decent part of the morning, so people can expect a frosty commute. As the day goes on, those temperatures will start to rise, but not massively.
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11: In sport, swimmer Erica Fairweather has claimed her third medal at the Commonwealth Games. She's earned silver in the 1500 metres freestyle. The medal goes with silver in the 400 metres freestyle and bronze in the 200 metres freestyle. Meanwhile, Hamish Kerr will be absent from the Comm Games. The defending high jump champion has explained his decision to withdraw from the event.
15: No, we've been monitoring my physical and mental metrics over the last wee while, and we really thought that coming in here there was a potential that I would feel good and feel

0: ready to go, but just over the last few days I've realised that there's probably still a little bit of work to do.
1: And that's sport. I'm Bryn Rudkin.
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4: Sometimes you want to brag, right? 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
4: 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Is it rude to ask?
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0: This is Coach. You feel good breakfast with Tony, Jason, Sam. Tony, wait at the moment. She's in Paris, but you could be in Las Vegas seeing the Goo Goo Dolls do this.
1: I'd love that.
0: Goo Goo Dolls would be amazing, wouldn't they? And you're in Las Vegas too. And Weezer will be there as well. It's the iHeartRadio Music Festival in Las Vegas. 5 nights in Vegas. You and a friend. We'll take care of it. Just text Vegas to 26999. We'll text you about the details.
1: Weezer also sings, yeah, Saturday, Sunday. Greatest song of all time.
0: Great songs, eh? But again, you're in Las Vegas seeing those songs be done. So anyway, again, text Vegas to 2699 or download the new iHeart app. It's totally free. So we had friends of ours over the weekend, and their daughter has just moved into a new flat. And so they're telling a big group of us all together. So I was like, really excited for her. We've been helping her move, blah, blah, blah. And someone else piped up and said, well, how much are you paying in rent? And I was like, oh, do you ask that?
1: What's wrong with that?
0: I don't know. I think that's like a personal thing. I don't know. It's not our news to tell. It's not her mum and dad's parents to tell. I don't know. I just thought that was a bit, I don't know. Maybe it's just me. Maybe I'm out of line. But then I thought to myself, in what sort of situation would I be okay with that? Like ages ago, we bought a new lounge suite and someone saw it and like, oh, that's quite nice. How much you pay for that? And I was like, that's quite it's a hell of a question off the bat. It's like, oh, I like the fabric. Is it comfy?
1: Why does it make you feel uncomfortable though?
0: Well, I don't know. I think money to me has always been
1: the cheap one and you feel like everyone's judging your cheap furniture.
0: Yeah, exactly. Yeah. No, it's not that. I mean, if you get a bargain, I don't know what it is. What's it about our human psyche? You get a bargain, you brag about it. But if you pay something a little bit more, I know, I shut down on that sort of stuff. I don't like being that showy. Do you know what I mean? Like, yes, I'll pay good money for it, but no one needs to know that.
1: Isn't flattery, you know, it's the ultimate compliment, really? Because aren't they asking because they feel like they would like it as well?
0: Yeah, maybe. But then if you say something ridiculous, like how much it costs, then

0: wow, you got ripped off. Or, you know, I don't want to get that news answered.
1: Yeah.
0: Like, but you're quite open with that, aren't you?
1: I am quite. I don't know why. I it's just, it's not really a, it's kind of open to everyone information. I don't know.
0: Like, yeah.
1: I wouldn't go down the path of salaries and stuff like that. But in terms of, you know, material things, you know, it's no show of wealth or anything like that, because, you know, someone can spend a lot of money here and save money in other places. You know, it just depends on where you spend your money.
0: Do you think, because I would have, if it was me asking someone, I go, hey, do you mind me asking? And then I'd ask the question. You'd almost ask permission to ask. Like, hey, if you don't mind me asking. And, yeah. then, oh, I'd rather not say. Cool, I respect that.
1: Yeah, I guess you're more tactful than I am. I just think it and say it.
0: Yeah, that's right. It's just out there. Like a car, for example, I don't mind. How much that? Because, you know, people pick up, and I respect this, people who go to places like Trade Me and pick up a massive bargain, I respect that. Like, you know, someone who does an amazing deal on a car. Like, oh, it's only this much. Whoa, that's a great bargain. I'm always the opposite.
1: Yeah, I'm just not a bargain hunter, eh? For example, like I'm really keen on buying a simulator for a Formula, because I'm just mad into Formula One at the moment.
0: Sure.
1: To be able to do Formula One tracks and race like those guys would be so much fun. And I'm looking at going Haas with a friend, and he's looking on you know, the second hand sites, and I'm looking at the new sites, because I'm like, what I see is problems. I'm like, you know, you get a second-hand one, and then all of a sudden it's someone's messed something up within the software, and then all of a sudden you buy yourself a headache.
0: Yeah, I see what you're saying. Yeah,
1: you know
0: what
1: I mean?
0: But now you get the simulator. Would you mind if someone goes to you, God, that's amazing. How much that cost you?
1: I don't think it would bother me.
0: Wouldn't it?
1: No.
0: Okay, all right.
1: I think what we've illustrated is that it really just, it's so different between people.
0: Yeah, that's it. Okay, we'll settle it there then, okay? I think ask permission, but maybe not.
1: Yeah.
0: Yeah.
1: You can ask how much the simulator will be. I will tell you the price I told my wife I paid for it.
0: Which is not the same thing. It's Seal from the Batman movie. I love this song. This is Coast.

0: This is Coast, your feel-good breakfast with Tony, Jason, Sam today. Not much rain, beautiful day across most of the country, but Christchurch woke up this morning to the coldest day in 5 years. -4 earlier this morning, then -3 just before 9 today.
1: I was just going to check on it. What is it now? God, it's still cold. -1.
0: Yeah. Warming up. What are you worried about?
1: Very thankful.

0: grateful for a vibrator late last week.
1: Weird.
0: Let me explain. What an absolute breakthrough. And we do things for beauty, don't we? And we know that pain is often, pain is beauty.
1: Beauty hurts.
0: Beauty hurts. Mm-hmm. And the reason I needed the vibrator was because I was having PRP treatment on my lid. On my hair to try and, you know.
1: So why did you need one of those then?
0: So
1: what, take your mind off it, was it?
0: Because, you know, I've had a hair transplant and, you know, you want to kind of back in your investment, don't you? So you get PRP treatments where they draw blood out of your arm, they spin it in a centrifuge, and then they get rid of the red blood cells, and they get the white blood cells and the yellow stuff, the plasma within your blood.
1: Yeah.
0: And then they inject it into the top of your head, and they put, I think about 70 or 80 different injections into the top of
1: my
0: head.
1: Oh my gosh.
0: So what I learned though is the person that did this used a vibrator. So as on my head.
1: Why? Without going into too many details, why?
0: So where the injection goes in, they put the vibrator next to it. And as the needle goes in, it kind of dissipates the pain. So as opposed to it feeling like a sharp injection.
1: Yeah.
0: It really spreads the pain across your head. So I had like a little bit of numbing cream, but no injections to make it numb or anything like that. And it was almost painless.
1: Really?
0: So I thought that was a great learning. So if you can do it for a PRP treatment, why can't you do it for any old, like why, when we get our blood taken or, you know, when you get your Botox injections, why aren't they doing...
1: Maybe.
0: Why is every injection not done with a person using a tiny little vibrator that disperses the pain?
1: Imagine that with a tattoo. Like they're writing some bzzz,
0: I wonder if they do that for tattoos. I don't know. But I just feel like this is a piece of science that everyone kind of needs to know about. So next time you get a blood test, Jace, you can turn up with your dolphin. And you might be better off for it.
1: Thank you. It's John Farnham. This is Coast.

0: This is Coast, your feel-good breakfast with Tony, Jason, Sam, Tony Wave. We're all stoked about this one. New Zealand have just beaten Jamaica, our Silver Ferns, 53, Jamaica 48. It's a really important win in the scheme of things at the Commonwealth Games, so I love that. Come up in a couple of minutes, though, why today's women are hiding their girlfriends, but also their boyfriends.
1: That's true.
0: We'll tell you everything you need to know in a couple of songs' time. It's a Heart of Glass on Coast.

That one hit you forgot you loved. And another. And another. And another. And another. Coast.

0: This is College You Feel Good Breakfast with Tony, Jason, Sam. Tony away this week with the really good news is Erica Fairweather early this morning came second in the 1500 metre swim final at the Commonwealth Games. So she won a silver, and that's her third medal of these Commonwealth Games. She's a legend, eh? Massive respect for Erica Fairweather.
1: Love and marriage.
0: So what's happening with women and their boyfriends?
2: Well, I don't know. I can't keep up with this younger generation. That's why we've got Rosie in here to try and explain it to us. Good morning.
3: Good morning.
2: So apparently it's uncool to have a boyfriend now. So, you know, back in the day, you'd start dating someone, you turn up, and you know there wasn't an announcement, but then it kind of turned into the announcement thing, like Katy Perry and Justin Trudeau all of a sudden posting their relationship online.
3: Didn't it used to be before my time,
2: before technology,
3: before my time, no beginning of technology when Facebook was a really big thing. When you were younger, update your Facebook status. Yeah.
0: That's right, your relationship status. And you kind of relationship.
2: And I remember like dating people, and then all of a sudden they would update their relationship status, like we're in a relationship. You're like, whoa.
0: We haven't had the talk.
2: We haven't had that. We have not communicated so this, and you've gone and announced
3: that's
2: it.
3: That's not really a thing now.
0: Do you have the talk? What do?
2: Do you have the talk?
3: Oh, you definitely have the talk. Yeah, you have the. But there's more stages. Like even when I talk to my parents about it, they're like, okay, so you're going on dates, but you're not dating, because dating is a new stage, but dating isn't boyfriend and girlfriend. Dating is like not seeing anyone else.
2: Oh,
0: so wouldn't that make that? So Rosie, by the way, is our 24-year-old producer. That's what we can talk to the young people about. So if you're dating just one person, though, doesn't that mean you're in a situationship with that one person, though?
3: Exactly, Jace. You've got the wording right there, situationship. Not a relationship yet.

0: situation.
1: So there's a difference.
0: There's a difference.
1: Call me old school, but if I'm seeing one person, I don't want to see anyone else. That's the relationship.
0: Hey, well,
1: there.
0: You know what? To be honest, I fully agree, but that's just how it's happening.
2: Okay. Well, apparently the Gen Z vibe shift is it's embarrassing to be visibly loved up.
1: Is it?
2: Yeah. So your partner won't even feature on your social media.
0: Mm. Well, I think it's also like more than that. It's if you're posting the person you're with, but you're not, I don't know, even engaged or married or whatever, you could still end up splitting up with them, and then you got your old photos of your old boyfriend on your social media.
2: So you're worried about that.
0: So then, and then you're like, well, now do I take those photos down? But, you know, I look good in that photo from when we were on our trip to Bali. Yeah. Like, do I really want to take that off my social
1: that's
0: media?
1: That's a good point. Wow. But that, yeah, that's true, yeah.
2: So is this just another example of young people constantly considering brand over just living their life?
0: Yeah, I guess so.
2: Is that what it is?
1: Oh, that's sad. That breaks my heart.
2: So how far into your relationship are you, Rosie?
0: Oh, that one's gone and out the window about a week ago.
2: So you didn't post?
0: And no post.
2: You have made
0: there
2: the
0: is
2: right
0: no
2: decision.
1: This is Coast.
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0: This is Coast, your feel-good breakfast with Tony, Jason, Sam. Tony away this week, but tomorrow morning is your chance to take our cash. $500 on the line for the chase. It's just after 7:30. But also, one of us rescued our mum and has the phone records to prove it. That's tomorrow morning too.
1: Yeah, and we're also going to dive into the history of cheating and how being caught has changed over time. And it's fascinating. And also, we've got the way that people are getting caught today and what that is, and it actually is quite surprising.
0: Heartbreaking on this too. And also, toys we grew up with, you think about it, when we grew up in the 80s, well, you know, the 90s, the toys we grew up with that would be way too dangerous to sell to kids these days. We had an amazing childhood with our toys, but a dangerous one by the sounds of things.
1: Yeah, maybe. I remember charging my RC car on the battery of my dad's truck. Remember that? It's the only way to do it. You open the bonnet and like stick some cables in. Wild.
0: Well, anyway, those toys that we grew up with, they'll be way too dangerous now. That's all on the show tomorrow. Keep listening though, because you could win a weekend away being wined and dined at the amazing Harvest Hawke's Bay. Flights if you need them, accommodation, tickets to the events, and Hawke's Bay. Say no more. It's paradise.
1: Indeed.
0: So our day show host, Lorna, will tell you how to win and just a couple of minutes from now. Keep listening.
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8: In this update, a well-known sportsman is due in court this morning after an incident over the weekend that ended with a police dog biting him. Police say he's facing charges including assault, injuring a police dog, resisting police and causing loss by deception.
9: It is understood the incident in Wellington's Rongotai stemmed from an allegedly unpaid taxi fare in the early hours of Saturday morning. Police say neither the complainant nor police dog require attention for injuries, but the man was treated in hospital for injuries by a police dog. The defendant is understood to be on bail and is due to appear in Wellington District Court this morning.
8: Health New Zealand says 142 flea-related incidents have been reported across Auckland sites in the past year, and it's replacing carpets with vinyl flooring as part of the response. German police have shot dead the suspect accused of driving a van into a crowd at a Berlin Pride event, killing one woman and hurting at least 29. Officers say the 21-year-old was found in a garden in West Berlin and charged at them with a knife.
10: We had to stop him. We did that with gunfire and he died as a result. We are not currently looking for others.
8: And more young Kiwis chasing the perfect body with black market peptides are ending up at the doctor with side effects like heart palpitations, headaches, unusual bruising and low sex drive. GPs say the drugs are especially popular with young men.
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8: In sport, Erica Fairweather's claimed her third medal in the Glasgow Commonwealth Games pool, taking silver in the 1500 metres freestyle to go with silver in the 400 freestyle and bronze in the 200 freestyle. And the Silver Ferns are 2 from 2 in the netball at the Commonwealth Games, beating Jamaica 53-48. New Zealand next face also unbeaten Uganda in their third pool game on Wednesday morning. In that sport, I'm Bryn Rudkin.
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It's Coast Kiota. Lorna Riley with you on your Feel Good Workday. Chilly around much of the country this morning, but our Commonwealth Games teams are on fire. Erica Fairweather winning a silver earlier today, adding to her medal haul over the weekend. And the silver ferns beating Jamaica. Well done.

0: good 80s. Luna on your feel good work day. And I tell you what, this has all the elements for the best day out. Beautiful surroundings, plenty of sunshine, the best in wine, food and music. Harvest Hawke's Bay is back Saturday, November 21st, and you and a friend could taste and toast the very best of the region. 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

0: This is Coast, your home of Feel Good 80s, Lorna on your Feel Good Workday, and Johnny Depp is on the comeback trail. You might remember, of course, his career took a dip after his ex-wife Amber Heard accused him of abuse, and the two faced off in a highly publicised defamation trial. Well, now he is back, a huge new movie opening in November, and once again, he has specialised in playing a misunderstood misfit.
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0: Yes, he's almost unrecognisable with a top hat, fingerless gloves, grey curls, a long coat. He is, of course, Scrooge in the new movie Ebenezer, due for release in mid-November. And from what I've seen from the trailer, it looks pretty good. We're going to head to Kokomo next with the Beach Boys on Coast.
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0: Almost 11 on your feel-good workday, Coast, home of your feel-good 80s with Lorna. And Madonna's music career is officially 43 years old today. It was on this day in 1983 that she released her self-titled debut album. It didn't exactly burn up the charts, and Rolling Stone called her voice irritating as hell. But it did spawn some hits: Holiday, Borderline, and Lucky Star. And of course, 43 years on, the woman is still producing albums, raking in the dollars, and proving her critics wrong. She's along after 11 with a song that she had to speak Spanish in. Pat Benatar's in there, and the Exponents too on Coast.
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12: In this update, a well-known sportsman has been granted name suppression after appearing in Wellington District Court over an incident involving a police dog in Rongotai at the weekend. He's facing charges of assault with intent to injure, resisting police and causing loss by deception, and has been remanded without plea until next month. The ACT Party wants health funding to rise by 1% of the budget each year until 2033, bringing New Zealand in line with Australia. But Chris Luxon says National's done a lot to fund medicines.
13: We put that $604 million in that first budget, and that got us 66 new medicines, I think 33 new cancer ones, helping 250,000 Kiwis.
12: The man accused of driving a van into a Berlin Pride crowd, killing one woman and injuring at least 29 others, has been shot dead by police. The German Chancellor has thanked first responders.
14: I'd like to say thank you to the first responders for their exemplary quick response. They prevented things from getting worse.
12: And Christchurch plunged to minus 4.5 degrees this morning, with dry conditions making it feel a lot colder. The city last saw temperatures this cold in September 2020. Maddie Neal from Met Service.
15: The drier air feels colder on your skin as there's no moisture insulating that. And also when you breathe it in, it's very dry. There's no moisture about, so that's why it can feel a bit colder.
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12: To sport, a confidence-boosting netball win for New Zealand in Glasgow. They've beaten world number 4 Jamaica 53-48 in their second pool match at the Commonwealth Games. Coach Dame Nolene Totua.
17: Knowing that we're heading in the right direction, knowing that there's more that we can do to keep possession of the ball, but it's massive for us in regards to that overall performance and obviously the win.
12: New Zealand next meet Uganda on Wednesday morning. And Zach Lomax will head back to league in 2028 as the fifth signing of the Papua New Guinea Chiefs. He'll see out his contract with the Western Force in Super Rugby next year. And that's sport, I'm Bryn Rudkin.
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It's Coast. Lorna Riley on your Feel Good Workday. As you probably heard over the weekend, our swimmer Erica Fairweather picked up a silver and a bronze medal at the Glasgow Commonwealth Games. And today, claimed another silver, this time in the 1500 metres. And here's what you may not know. This is Erica's first time swimming the event at this level. She simply said, "I'm really happy with that." And I guess you would be, wouldn't you? First time, silver medal, not too bad at all. Earth, Wind and Fire along in just a moment after the Human League. It's Coast.

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Lorna on your feel-good workday. And John Farnham's right. If you can see an injustice, you have to speak out about it. And I know firsthand the terrible injustice and the terrible effects of leprosy on children and families after I travelled to Nepal with the Leprosy Mission New Zealand back in 2018. Now I want to help children like 15-year-old twin sisters Faith and Kitini in Papua New Guinea. Now, they've both had leprosy since a young age, and then they felt the sting of stigma because leprosy is still feared. They lost their mother. They can't work. It is a terrible situation, and yet they can be so easily cured. Today, you can give children at risk from leprosy the life-transforming protection and care they need. And right now, any donation you make will be quintupled by the New Zealand government. 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We'd love to raise $25,000 by the end of this week, and we need your help. 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Adele in just a moment on Coast.

0: Coast, home of your feel-good 80s with Lorna on your feel-good workday. If you're a fan of historical fiction, you're going to love this new novel from Jennifer Ryan. It's called The Palace Women, set in 1950s England ahead of the Queen's coronation and focusing on three women. Lucy, who is a junior wardrobe assistant to the Queen but dreams of being a singer. Caroline, who is the Queen's assistant dresser but behind closed doors, she's fighting for a better life for herself and her daughter. And Miranda, she's an undercover journalist in the Coronation Officers Planning Committee, and she needs an inside scoop to keep her job. The Palace Women, an unforgettable tale of female resilience, friendship, and having the courage to seize your future. I've got a copy to give away right now. If you can answer a question about this member of pop royalty. He starred in a movie that was released 42 years ago today. The movie went to number one, the song went to number one, and the album of the same name went to number one as well. What is his name? Text your answer and your name to 2699. The Palace Women could be all yours on Coast.
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2: Hi, it's Tony, Jason, Sam from your Feel Good Breakfast, and tomorrow morning after 8, we'd love you to join us for some scandal. The most common ways people get caught cheating.
3: 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So what is the most prolific way people are getting caught cheating today?
2: If you've got suspicions, you need to be hearing this. And it's just after 8 tomorrow morning. This is Coast.
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0: Coast, home of your feel-good 80s as we near midday on your feel-good work day. It opened on this day in 1984, a movie starring pop royalty. What was that pop royalty's name, Rachel?
1: Prince.
0: Absolutely, it was Prince, yeah. Number one movie, number one song, number one album, just amazing. I hope you're a fan of historical fiction, Rachel.
1: I am. I heard it on the radio and I thought that book sounds a bit like me.
0: Well, fantastic. The Palace Women by Jennifer Ryan, all yours and heading your way.
1: Oh, wow. So excited. Thank you so much.
0: I will have another copy of that wonderful book to give away tomorrow between 11 and 12 on Coast Days. Meantime, stick around for more of your Feel Good 80s coming after midday. Kenny Loggins, Tina Turner, and Mr. Mister on Coast.
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10: In this update, a well-known sportsman has interim name suppression after appearing in Wellington District Court today, linked to an incident involving a police dog over the weekend. He's facing charges including assault with intent to injure, resisting police and causing loss by deception.
11: It is understood the incident in Wellington's Rongotai stemmed from an allegedly unpaid taxi fare early on Saturday morning. He was taken to hospital with non-serious police dog bites. The man's been remanded without plea until next month.
10: Police in Berlin are treating a deadly van attack at the city's Pride celebrations as an Islamist terror attack after a 21-year-old drove into a crowd, killing one woman and injuring 29. Europe correspondent Gavin Gray says the suspect was later shot dead by officers after a 16-hour manhunt.
12: And I'm afraid the scenes in Berlin, very, very reminiscent to others where a car or a vehicle has been used as a weapon of attack.
10: Eden Park wants the government to put more money behind major events after yesterday's record crowd for the Tottenham Hotspur and Auckland FC match. Communications manager Bronwyn House.
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10: And more young Kiwis chasing the perfect body with black market peptides are ending up at the doctor with side effects like heart palpitations, headaches, unusual bruising and low sex drive.
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10: In sport, a boost for the Wellington Phoenix ahead of their 20th A-League football season.
15: Skipper Alex Rufer has signed a 2-year contract extension, having been linked with a move away from the club during the off-season. The All-Whites midfielder joined the Knicks as a teenager in 2013 and has played 189 A-League matches, the fourth most in club history. Rufer's been men's captain for the past 5 seasons.
10: And Brad Moore is leaving the Crusaders to join the Fijian Drua as their coach for the 2027 Super Rugby season. In that sport, I'm Bryn Rutkin.
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